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Doing it Thursday style with Social D, Born to Kill on Hard Drive XL, where the honor group of the night is Dad Rockers. If you're divorced with a Nickelback tat, I'm looking at you.

0: the Smashing Pumpkins as you and I get underway on tonight's edition of Hard Drive XL. I'm your host, the Sonic Warrior, Lou Brutus. Gavin Rossdale of Bush is back as my featured artist. I will also be chatting with special guest Cody Quizstad of Wage War. As Father's Day is Sunday, you and I are going to be saluting elements of dad rock tonight, including the very apropos 84th birthday of Paul McCartney. It's all about the dad rock with Poetry Corner, The Rant, It Came From the Web, and Screen Time. Because you're never too old to rock and roll if you're too young to die.
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0: the XL. 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Gross, dude. 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
1: Father's Day is Sunday, so we are saluting Dad Rock tonight on the show, which is kind of cool because it's the 84th birthday of the ultimate dad rocker, Paul McCartney. Now, I know there's plenty of folks who turn up their noses at old rockers, but I think that's pretty short-sighted. The reason that guys like Sir Paul, Elton John, Steely Dan, The Stones, or Paul Simon still can draw crowds this late in their lives is because they're amazing musicians. Face it, you do not pull in stadium crowds for over half a century because you suck. 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

0: The Offspring on Hard Drive XL, who will be hosting the closing night of Rockfest as I return as host next month. In the meantime, you can hit the Hard Drive Radio socials to check out Noodles from The Offspring, as he was one of the rock stars I recently spoke to about UFOs in the wake of the Disclosure Day film from Steven Spielberg, which I thought was absolutely great. Speaking of Rockfest and my other appearances this summer, I have got brand new guitar picks celebrating the 30th anniversary of Hard Drive this summer. One of them is a straight-up Hard Drive design. The other has a five-finger Death Punch twist to it. If you can't join me live someplace, send a self-addressed stamped envelope to P.O. 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
0: Cody Quizstad of Wage War joining me in just a moment, a special guest on Hard Drive XL, where the word of the night is dad rock, which is usually heavier than yacht rock.

0: Cody Quistad of Wage War joins me now as special guest. Cody, the video for Blindfold has some really nasty swamp beast in it. Did you capture that footage?
1: Chandler Wildlife, he's an outdoor YouTuber, and he has the most impressive collection of venomous snakes and gators and crocs and all of that. And so we went there, and all of the B-roll of gator scales moving and chomping, like Eric and Michael, the producer of the video, we've got a red camera, which is a multi-$1,000 camera, and we're feeding the gator, and the gator's like lashing out at the lens, like, and he actually bit the lens one of the times. So all of that is practically shot too, as opposed to just like, you know, stock footage and whatever. Like, we really tried to make it as like molded as possible.
0: And were there any problems with getting rights to shoot wherever it was you were shooting? There's not only the you usually need a permit wherever you go. When you get to waterways, there's often like, you can't go here. There's environmental stuff. Like, it can be a little crazy.
1: This happened the most redneck way possible. The location was just a buddy of a buddy, straight up. My buddy's got a spot on the water, whatever. And then we were deep in the Ocala National Forest. Like, they were cooking meth right up the road for sure. It was crazy. And then some people just let us launch off their land. Like, that was kind of a day of thing. Like, we didn't really have a spot to launch, and they were like, y'all can push off from here. And so if you can imagine, you know, we're in the middle of the Ocala National Forest. It's very quiet. And so all the people around are just hearing, you know, China symbols and a PA, and there's a drone flying around all day. I'm sure that they were having quite the day trying to figure out what was going on.

0: Bush on Hard Drive XL. Of course, the band's Gavin Rossdale is joining me every night this week as featured artist. He'll be along a little bit later in the program. Blindfold from Wage War before that. Thank you to the group's Cody Quizstat for talking about the swamp beastie aspect of the video for Blindfold. He has told some really awesome stories about the not very easy shoot they did for that, including the stage getting stuck in the mud as they were trying to get it out to the middle of the pond where they were shooting this thing. Thankfully, nobody got bit by any gators, but they were there.
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2: Father's Day is Sunday, and tonight we are saluting the 84th birthday of the ultimate dad rocker, Paul McCartney. Earlier this year, Prime Video debuted this excellent documentary on Paul McCartney entitled Man on the Run. Now, this covers the years right after Paul and the Beatles all split. So this is the early 1970s. It's a fascinating look, not only at Paul McCartney, whose career was kind of in the dumps at this point, but it also gives you a window back to a really incredible time in rock and roll. From 2026, Paul McCartney, Man on the Run.
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earlier tonight, I was talking about great music from Michigan. These guys are practically from Michigan. They're from Windsor, Ontario, right across the river from Detroit Rock City. 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
1: Father's Day is Sunday, so we are saluting Dad Rock tonight on the show, which falls right in line with the 84th birthday of Paul McCartney. Hence the site this time around, TheBeatles.com. You can scoff all you want at the Beatles, but these guys invented a whole lot of the stuff that is now taken for granted, including international touring. These guys did it back in the day where nobody knew what the F was going on, and it was a hellscape for the band. Plus, they would play stadiums. They didn't have concert PAs back then. They would use, like, the PA, the baseball announcer used it, like, batting for the New York Mets, Ed Cranepool. I swear to God, you got to respect this band, and you can start to learn at TheBeatles.com.
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Father's Day is Sunday, so we are saluting Dad Rock tonight, including the birthday of Paul McCartney. Poetry Corner will cover that soon after The Warning, Kerosene on Hard Drive XL.

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3: Happy birthday wishes go out tonight to the greatest dad rocker of all, Mr. McCartney of the Beatles, usually now known as Sir Paul. 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

0: Ice Nine Kills featuring McKenna Grace, doing it Thursday style on Hard Drive XL. The Offspring before that. Looking forward to seeing them as they close out the final night this year of Rockfest next month in Cadott, Wisconsin. Always love seeing Noodles and the rest of the band. You can check out some of my recent conversation with him via the Hard Drive Radio socials, Facebook, Twitter, and Instagram. 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

Kevin Rossdale of Bush joining me next hour as featured artist for now. One of the best new songs so far in 2026. It's Marilyn Manson, Exit Wound on Hard Drive XL. 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
1: Will you still need me when I'm 84? Happy birthday to one of the great musicians of all time and perhaps the most famous man on the planet, Paul McCartney, 84. God bless you, Sir Paul. Nice fellow in person, by the way. Dizzy Reed of Guns N' Roses. He's not a bad guy either. He's 63 years old. It was this day in 1944, one of the greatest psychedelic concert poster artist of all time was born. Rick Griffin died in a motorcycle accident in 1991. This day in 2000, actress Nancy Marchand died at the age of 71. She was, of course, at that time playing Tony Soprano's mom. 2011, Clarence Clemons of the E Street Band died. 2020, Vera Lynn died at the age of 103. Does anybody here remember Vera Lynn?
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1: 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Maybe.

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10: Oh, I love them.
11: And there's this young couple standing in front of my house on the sidewalk with a little tyke on a trike. And they're just standing there. I get in the garage and I go out, and here they saw my cat in the front window, and they'd never seen a bald cat before. And they just were waiting for her to jump back up so they could see her again.
12: Look, kids, Big Ben Parliament.
11: Your
12: hairless pussy cat is some sort of...
11: I invited them in.
12: What are you doing?
11: Then I invited them in. We get talking. They are going to share their produce because they're really good gardeners. And Maddie is an artist. She wants to paint a picture of Binks. I even got to pick the background color.
12: I don't know what simulation I'm living
11: life
12: in.
11: Life is so full of twists and turns, Brian.
12: I can't believe that you found a man to marry you. I honestly, like, you are the strangest person I've ever met in my entire life. And I love it about you. I'm not trying to be disparaging. I could not live under your parameters of life are so crazy. They're so undefined. You let strange people in your house because of your hairless cat, and now you're trading produce with them.
13: For art. What color did you pick for the background?
11: They're neighbors. Brian, they're my neighbors I just met.
13: What color is the background of your art piece, of your...
12: Down the block is not neighbors, all right? That's two different things. Those are people in the neighborhood. Neighbors are different. Totally different.
11: Okay, not on my block, but the next block down.
12: That's not even in your neighborhood. That's like someone that lives in the city. That might as well be someone in a different area code.
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1: It is rather apropos that we are celebrating Dad Rock tonight for Father's Day on Sunday, because it's also the 84th birthday of the great Paul McCartney. Hence this site, paulmccartney.com. Now, I realize Paul is 84 and his voice is not as strong as it used to be, but if he comes back out to tour again, or if he does a one-off show someplace, go and see him, because you can make a very strong argument he is the greatest rock star of all. And before you say Ozzy, Ozzy himself had already said Paul McCartney is the greatest rock star of them all. So take it from Ozzy and go check out the career of the great, paulmccartney.com. Happy birthday, Sir Paul.
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10: Oh, I love them.
11: And there's this young couple standing in front of my house on the sidewalk with a little tyke on a trike. And they're just standing there. I get in the garage and I go out, and here they saw my cat in the front window, and they'd never seen a bald cat before. And they just were waiting for her to jump back up so they could see her again.
12: Look, kids, Big Ben Parliament.
11: Your
12: hairless pussy cat is some sort of...
11: I invited them in.
12: What are you doing?
11: Then I invited them in. We get talking. They are going to share their produce because they're really good gardeners. And Maddie is an artist. She wants to paint a picture of Binks. I even got to pick the background color.
12: I don't know what simulation I'm living in.
11: Life is so full of twists and turns, Brian.
12: I can't believe that you found a man to marry you. I honestly, like, you are the strangest person I've ever met in my entire life. And I love it about you. I'm not trying to be disparaging. I could not live under your parameters of life are so crazy. They're so undefined. You let strange people in your house because of your hairless cat, and now you're trading produce with them.
13: For art. What color did you pick for the background?
11: They're neighbors. Brian, they're my neighbors I just met.
13: What color is the background of your art piece, of your...
12: Down the block is not neighbors, all right? That's two different things. Those are people in the neighborhood. Neighbors are different. Totally different.
11: Okay, not on my block, but the next block down.
12: That's not even in your neighborhood. That's like someone that lives in the city. That might as well be someone in a different area code.
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0: Gavin Rossdale of Bush is back tonight as my featured artist. Gavin, what does the 30th anniversary of the band mean to you personally?
1: You know, I know this, Lou, from the interactions I have with the people I meet. It's only ever about the power of the songs and what it's done for people in their lives. It's the greatest compliment ever. You know, nothing else. No one's ever said to me, where did you get that t-shirt? Or those are nice shoes. So it's always been about the effect of the songs, which to me is the greatest compliment. And it's so consistent that I know that's what it is. I know that you know, I've had, you know, in certain ways I've sort of been criticized for it. I've been lauded, whatever, the way that we look. But it's the greatest irony of my life is that it's always been about the effect of the songs and not the effect of the photographs. You know, and I think that's just incredible, humbling. And so I feel a deep sense of responsibility to fulfill the way that people see me in the band is as a respite, is as an elixir, a sort of a form of medicine.

0: Title track from their forthcoming new album, Villainous, that is Eva Under Fire, featuring Maria Brink of In This Moment on Hard Drive XL. Bush before that, with many thanks to Gavin Rossdale of the group for joining me every night this week as featured artist. Hard to wrap my pea-sized intellect around the fact that not only has Bush been around for 30 years, but so has our original show. The weekend edition of Hard Drive hits its 30th anniversary, 4th of July. We are celebrating with all sorts of goodies, including 30th anniversary guitar picks. Get them with a self-addressed stamped envelope to P.O. 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

0: Hey, this is Vinnie Paul. That's right. And you might know me from Pantera on Hard Drive XL with Lou Brutus. 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

0: the XL. Something's crawled under his skin and it's time to get it out. Gross, dude. It's Lou's rant of the day.
1: Father's Day is Sunday, so we are saluting Dad Rock tonight on the show, which is kind of cool because it's the 84th birthday of the ultimate dad rocker, Paul McCartney. Now, I know there's plenty of folks who turn up their noses at old rockers, but I think that's pretty short-sighted. The reason that guys like Sir Paul, Elton John, Steely Dan, The Stones, or Paul Simon still can draw crowds this late in their lives is because they're amazing musicians. Face it, you do not pull in stadium crowds for over half a century because you suck. So if your dad or granddad offers to take you to see one of these classic rock giants, you're an idiot not to go.
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10: Forget to set your alarm this morning. 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
11: Oh, I love them.
12: And there's this young couple standing in front of my house on the sidewalk with a little tyke on a trike. And they're just standing there. I get in the garage and I go out, and here they saw my cat in the front window, and they'd never seen a bald cat before. And they just were waiting for her to jump back up so they could see her again.
13: Look, kids, Big Ben Parliament.
12: Your
13: hairless pussy cat is some sort of...
12: I invited them in.
13: What are you doing?
12: Then I invited them in. We get talking. They are going to share their produce because they're really good gardeners. And Maddie is an artist. She wants to paint a picture of Binks. I even got to pick the background color.
13: I don't know what simulation I'm living in.
12: Life is so full of twists and turns, Brian.
13: I can't believe that you found a man to marry you. I honestly, like, you are the strangest person I've ever met in my entire life. And I love it about you. I'm not trying to be disparaging. I could not live under your parameters of life are so crazy. They're so undefined. You let strange people in your house because of your hairless cat, and now you're trading produce with them.
14: For art. What color did you pick for the background?
12: They're neighbors. Brian, they're my neighbors I just met.
14: What color is the background of your art piece, of your...
13: Down the block is not neighbors, all right? That's two different things. Those are people in the neighborhood. Neighbors are different. Totally different.
12: Okay, not on my block, but the next block down.
13: That's not even in your neighborhood. That's like someone that lives in the city. That might as well be someone in a different area code.
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0: traveling with the band during their 20th anniversary tour. Originally, I thought I was going to hop on in Syracuse, New York. Then I realized that's just a few days after I get back from touring with AC/DC and Rockfest, and I'll probably still be a bit scrambled. So maybe Pittsburgh, maybe Indianapolis, Cincinnati. 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

So here is a guy you might not have heard before. He's from Buffalo, New York, going to be on the road later this year with Daughtry. Ryan Purds is his name, and the tune is Sour on Hard Drive XL.

0: Mudvayne to put the finishing touches on Hard Drive XL for the night. Speaking of Mudvayne, Chad Gray is going to be my special guest tomorrow night for the Friday night weekend kickoff Rock and Roll Mother Hump and Jambo Frickin' Re-Edition. I will also be chatting with featured artist of the week, Gavin Rossdale of Bush, and we'll celebrate the birthday of Brian Head Welch from Korn. Until then, I'm Lou Brutus, leaving you with the words of writer Dr. Hunter S. Thompson. One of the crucial moments of the 60s came on that day when the Beatles cast their lot with the Maharishi. It was like Dylan going to the Vatican to kiss the Pope's ring.
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3: 51 overnight, under clear skies, northwesterly winds around 5 miles an hour. Thunderstorms likely Friday, high temperatures reach up to 76, mainly sunny. Right now, 59.
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5: And there's this young couple standing in front of my house on the sidewalk with a little tyke on a trike. And they're just standing there. I get in the garage and I go out, and here they saw my cat in the front window, and they'd never seen a bald cat before. And they just were waiting for her to jump back up so they could see her again.
6: Look, kids, Big Ben Parliament.
5: Your
6: hairless pussy cat is some sort of...
5: I invited them in.
6: What are you doing?
5: Then I invited them in. We get talking. They are going to share their produce because they're really good gardeners. And Maddie is an artist. She wants to paint a picture of Binks. I even got to pick the background color.
6: I don't know what simulation I'm living
5: life
6: in.
5: Life is so full of twists and turns, Brian.
6: I can't believe that you found a man to marry you. I honestly, like, you are the strangest person I've ever met in my entire life. And I love it about you. I'm not trying to be disparaging. I could not live under your parameters of life are so crazy. They're so undefined. You let strange people in your house because of your hairless cat, and now you're trading produce with them.
7: For art. What color did you pick for the background?
5: They're neighbors. Brian, they're my neighbors I just met.
7: What color is the background of your art piece, of your...
6: Down the block is not neighbors, all right? That's two different things. Those are people in the neighborhood. Neighbors are different. Totally different.
5: Okay, not on my block, but the next block down.
6: That's not even in your neighborhood. That's like someone that lives in the city. That might as well be someone in a different area code.
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1: Hello, me. 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
3: 51 overnight,
4: under clear skies,
3: northwesterly winds
4: around 5 miles an hour.
3: Thunderstorms likely
4: Friday,
3: high temperatures reach up to 76,
4: mainly sunny.
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2: 51 overnight, under clear skies, winds out of the west, 5 to 10 miles an hour. Lots of sunshine Friday, chance for scattered rain showers, highs around 77. Currently, it's 55 degrees.
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1: Forget to set your alarm this morning. Here's what you missed.
4: Oh, I love them.
5: And there's this young couple standing in front of my house on the sidewalk with a little tyke on a trike. And they're just standing there. I get in the garage and I go out, and here they saw my cat in the front window, and they'd never seen a bald cat before. And they just were waiting for her to jump back up so they could see her again.
6: Look, kids, Big Ben Parliament.
5: Your
6: hairless pussy cat is some sort of...
5: I invited them in.
6: What are you doing?
5: Then I invited them in. We get talking. They are going to share their produce because they're really good gardeners. And Maddie is an artist. She wants to paint a picture of Binks. I even got to pick the background color.
6: I don't know what simulation I'm living in.
5: Life is so full of twists and turns, Brian.
6: I can't believe that you found a man to marry you. I honestly, like, you are the strangest person I've ever met in my entire life. And I love it about you. I'm not trying to be disparaging. I could not live under your parameters of life are so crazy. They're so undefined. You let strange people in your house because of your hairless cat, and now you're trading produce with them.
7: For art. What color did you pick for the background?
5: They're neighbors. Brian, they're my neighbors I just met.
7: What color is the background of your art piece, of your...
6: Down the block is not neighbors, all right? That's two different things. Those are people in the neighborhood. Neighbors are different. Totally different.
5: Okay, not on my block, but the next block down.
6: That's not even in your neighborhood. That's like someone that lives in the city. That might as well be someone in a different area code.
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2: 51 overnight, under clear skies, winds out of the west, 5 to 10 miles an hour. Lots of sunshine Friday, chance for scattered rain showers, highs around 77. Right now, it's 54 degrees.
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1: Lots of sunshine today with a chance for scattered showers. Highs level off around 77. West winds 5 to 10 miles an hour. Partly cloudy skies tonight. Chance of thunderstorms 53. Right now it's 54 degrees.
2: 95.7.
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0: Oh, me, it's me again. 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
1: 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The

0: Friday is finally here. Bitches, enjoy yourselves.
1: Absolutely. And Father's Day weekend, nonetheless.
0: Yeah, we are loaded, by the way, with Father's Day stuff this morning. Lots and lots of Father's Day stuff to get to, so we'll do that. We're going to talk about what dads actually want for Father's Day. Talk about some of the deals you can take advantage of if you're taking pops out.
1: If you're a... Oh, if you're taking... Okay, I got it. Yeah. If you're a dad.
0: Yeah. Some of the don't tell mom moments that dads have shared with their kids. Talk about TV dads. And we're going to talk to Doc just after 8 a.m. He's a dad.
1: Speaking of good dads.
0: But we're not going to talk about him being a dad. We're going to talk about NASCAR racing.
1: Round and round and round and round and round.
0: Yeah. Got a text from Jim already this morning. He's up early in Georgia.
1: Is he going fishing?
0: Says, have a great weekend. I'm taking my dad to the Braves and Brewer game for Father's Day. All three of them staying at the Stadium Hotel. Yeah, the Brewers are in Atlanta this weekend. And so it sounds like Jim and his pops are going to go catch a bunch of baseball games.
1: That's awesome.
0: Jim, what's the food? What's the food sitch at the Braves Stadium? What's the big item? The can't miss, unique, one of a kind item. What is it down there in Atlanta? I want to know. Because every single Major League Baseball stadium has got something kind of cool, kitschy that you want to try. If there's something on the menu down there, Jim, let us know. Maybe send us some pictures on Monday. I'd love to see that. And have fun with pops.
1: That's so great. Baseball and a long weekend. And
0: maybe Jim's more of just like a hot dog and a beer guy, right? Doesn't care about the, you know, whatever the special item is. But also got a text from Sweet Rolls. Can you play Nookie by Limp Bizkit this morning? I can, and I will. Also, Deb texting in early this morning says, happy Friday. Can you play some Afterlife by Avenged Sevenfold? Have a great day. Thanks, Deb. Thanks, Jim. Thanks, Sweet Rolls. Good to hear from you guys. You can find our contact info online at rockmornings.com. Speaking of Doc, he sent me a text message at like 8 o'clock last night.
1: Saying, what a beautiful evening it turned out to be.
0: He said, here's one you can talk about in sports. I've got plenty of news for my segment. And it was an update about NASCAR and the Ford Motor Company announcing the inaugural Proud to Honor Veterans Day Classic, a standalone exhibition race taking place on November 11th. Veterans Day.
1: Yeah.
0: The event will feature six NASCAR drivers competing in track-only Mustang Dark Horse R sports cars, with each driver representing one of the six branches of the U.S. military. Pretty cool. Looking forward to that. Thank you, Doc. Don't text me at 8 p.m.
1: So it looks like several details remain unknown, including the track that's going to actually host the race and the drivers who are going to participate.
0: My guess is it's not going to be in the Northeast.
1: Yeah, no, why? Really? No, you think?
0: And probably not in the Midwest. Yeah,
1: probably
0: in the
1: very south.
0: Maybe in the south.
1: Maybe
0: California.
1: Very, very south. NASCAR's growing relationship with military organizations, obviously. So announced yesterday aboard the Midway in San Diego, USS Midway.
0: Father's Day stuff, Doc joining us to talk racing, bad news, happy music, plenty of other things. We'll get to that requested Nookie in a few minutes. Deb, I'll try to get to your A7X in a little bit as well, so don't go anywhere, man.
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0: A bunch of fans are getting recalled because they could overheat and then catch fire. That's not a good thing. That's the opposite of keeping your house cool. 18,000 fans recalled nationwide over risk of overheating and catching fire. Mercury Innovations hot and cool heating and cooling fans that were sold at TJ Maxx, Marshalls, and Sierra stores between October of 24 and October of 25. Consumers instructed to stop using the fans, mark them as recalled, and cut the power cord for their refund. No injuries have yet been reported, but two incidents involved the fans catching fire, including one causing some serious smoke damage. That's not good.
1: Yeah, and I heard because of that recall, I was looking at other recalls, and I didn't realize there's, which is very popular with dorm rooms, parents. So the Vornado, which is like these small, really compact, small room tower heaters and fans. There was some recalls at the beginning of June, so you're going to want to look into that if you have a Vornado, and that's very popular for dorm rooms.
0: The Mercury, by the way, is spelled with a K, not a C. Mercury.
1: Got it.
0: Bladeless, so there's no blade in there. It's one of those, like, almost oval-looking ones.
1: Yes.
0: Stands about 13 inches tall, 5 inches wide, 5 inches deep, and weighs about 2 pounds. The recall involves a very specific model number. Can be found on a white label at the bottom of the product and the packaging. Again, if you own one, cut the power cord and then get your refund. Go online and find out more about the Mercury Innovations recalled fans, the hot and cool fans that apparently can overheat and catch fire. That's not a good thing.
1: No, absolutely not. And, you know, do you ever put your fan on and leave the house?
0: All the time. Well,
1: I mean, like in a window?
0: Rarely.
1: We would. And we go to the grocery store or whatever, it's for sure.
0: No, I mean the AC unit in the window in our bedroom, but not a fan. Usually with the fans, because if it falls over, if it falls out of the window, if you know, it's just one of those things where, yeah, a little more precaution taken with that. The alleged ringleader of the plot to attack the UFC 250 event at the White House has been identified and arrested. Apparently an illegal immigrant from Mexico who was granted Dreamer status during the Obama administration and allowed to stay in the country. This is according to Homeland Security. Abraham Alvarez came to the U.S. as a child, failed to leave the country when his B2 visa expired in 2001, but he was granted deportation relief under the Obama administration through the Deferred Action for Children Arrivals, the DACA program. He was arrested in an old church in a small town in Nebraska back on June 14th, so earlier this week. He intended to use as a safe zone for himself and his alleged co-conspirators. Special agent in charge in the FBI Omaha field office said, quote, from his home here in Nebraska, Alvarez allegedly directed and recruited others across the country to conduct a horrific attack against government officials in a mass casualty event. Our team worked around the clock to locate and apprehend Alvarez, take him into custody, and collect crucial evidence. He was one of the five alleged co-conspirators in that scheme to kill President Trump and other top government officials at the UFC 250 event at the
1: Sunday
0: White House.
1: Sunday night, yeah.
0: Yeah. The other plotters in this scheme were arrested in Ohio, Missouri, and California. Allegedly wanted to attack the event with explosive-laden drones and then pick off members of the crowd as they fled with a team of snipers. Alvarez responsible for planning, organizing, and directing the attack, which was thwarted by the FBI and local authorities.
1: Oof.
0: Yeah. Those arrested will face possible life sentences along with a $250,000 fine if convicted of conspiracy to commit murder, with additional maximum penalty of 5 years in prison for planning to commit an act of violence on the White House grounds. But they've identified that guy and they've arrested him. A teacher in Georgia, boy, this is a sordid story, man. Not one, not two, not three, not four, but apparently six students.
1: What?
0: A Georgia science teacher accused of molesting six teenagers also apparently had an OnlyFans account that students found out about and knew about and then blackmailed her for better grades.
1: Oh, this has got bad on a whole bunch of levels, doesn't it?
0: The bombshell development detailed in search warrants by investigators as they looked into 25-year-old Maris Nichols.
1: So she had relationships with a number of students, and they knew about each other?
0: She was a former science teacher at Alexander High School. It sounds like everybody sort of knew what was going on here. The Douglas County Sheriff's Office there served over a dozen warrants in the case, including warrants to Nichols herself, Snapchat, OnlyFans, AT&T, and multiple students and families. She was allegedly being blackmailed by some of her students over her reported OnlyFans account, and they were looking for better grades in their classroom. It's kind of crazy.
1: It sure is.
0: Nicole Nichols was also allegedly recorded in a video having sex with a student while wearing a Jesus Loves You sweater. I don't know if that ended up on the internet or if it was just on her phone or what, but investigators are now seeking surveillance footage from a golf course where she allegedly met up with a teen, as well as genetic material and fingerprints of two students in particular. Initially arrested after she was accused of having sexual contact with a student in a classroom closet and a parked Hummer. And then 2 weeks later, she was arrested again and faced 11 additional charges, including child molestation, evidence tampering, and grooming, including five other students. Allegations are that she engaged in sexual activity in that Hummer at a golf course, sent raunchy images to students, and engaged in sexting with multiple teens.
1: That young lady's got some.
0: She's got some jail time in front of her. Yeah.
1: Major problems.
0: Crazy. And last but not least, to clear the palate a little bit, Chick-fil-A has been dethroned.
1: I saw this.
0: So you already know the answer.
1: Yeah, the number one fast food, if you will, quote unquote.
0: So for over a decade, Chick-fil-A has ruled the fast food world when it comes to customer satisfaction. This is a annual survey conducted by the American Customer Satisfaction Index. And now Chick-fil-A has been beaten by Jersey Mike's.
13: Sliced right in front of you. It's a Jersey Mike's thing. A sub above.
0: Danny DeVito in the commercials making the subs. They have, the give back day every year where they donate 100% of the profits to charity.
1: It fresh for you, Mike's Way, if you're
0: highest
1: interested.
0: Highest rated quick service restaurant in the country. The sandwich chain scoring an 84 out of 100, edging out Chick-fil-A by 1 point. So they're neck and neck.
1: Very tight, yeah.
0: Customers focusing more on consistency, reliability, food quality, and overall value rather than looking for the lowest prices. Jersey Mike's rated well for their fresh ingredients, their menu variety, along with their customer experience. The company also, of course, adding a bunch of new locations, so that makes a difference when you have more people in more places trying your food.
1: Sure. It used to be kind of an airport and a East Coast thing, and then it spread across the country. And
0: they're fine. They're good for a mass chain, right, when it comes to sub sandwiches.
1: Fresh, tastes fresh.
0: They're good. They're not, you know.
1: Made your way.
0: Right behind Jersey Mike's and Chick-fil-A is Jimmy John's at number 3. And then Panda Express at number 4. I think the value there, Chinese food, you know, just hammering away at those to-go boxes.
1: Leftovers.
0: Oh, yeah. The top 5 burger spots.
1: Okay.
0: Number 1, BK.
14: BK, have it your way.
0: Somehow Burger King is above Culver's in this survey.
1: It has to be because of locations.
0: Gotta be.
1: While
0: right? Culver's
1: is
0: mostly Midwest.
1: Yeah, it's, I mean, there's, my sister-in-law has one in Salt Lake City. There was one in Alabama when we went visiting, but they're more,
0: the largest,
1: they're more novel than they are.
0: Well,
1: everywhere.
0: The largest, you know, amount of them is certainly in the Midwest. Culver's comes in at number 2.
1: Sure.
0: These are the top 5 burger spots, according to the American Customer Satisfaction Index.
1: Five Guys or Sonic
0: is at number 3. I think Five Guys doesn't do as well because it doesn't have as many locations. Wendy's comes in at number 4.
15: Where's the beef?
0: And then Five Guys at number 5. So McDonald's not in the top 5. The top 5 chicken spots are Chick-fil-A.
1: Yeah.
0: Obviously. Then you got KFC.
16: I'm Colonel Harlan Sanders, and I'd like to tell you a little bit about my Kentucky Fried Chicken. It's the only way that you're going to get chicken that is finger-licking good.
17: If you want Kentucky Fried Chicken, you have to visit me.
1: Followed by Raising Cane's, I'm guessing.
0: Yep, Raising Cane's at number 3, then Wingstop at number 4, and Popeye's coming in at number 5 for the top 5 chicken spots.
18: Popeye's chicken is the shiznit!
0: Yeah, obviously Jersey Mike's comes in number 1 for the sandwich spots. Followed by Jimmy John's, then Subway, and then Arby's is a sandwich spot as opposed to a burger spot.
19: Arby's, we have the meat.
0: I mean, I know they got roast beef sandwiches.
1: Is
0: on
1: that
0: the menu.
1: Why?
0: Hot ham and cheese.
1: Sandwiches versus burgers.
0: I guess. Pizza spots, according to this survey, the American Customer Satisfaction Index, again, taking into account consistency, reliability, food quality, overall value. The top 4 pizza spots are Papa John's, Pizza Hut, followed by Domino's, and then Little Caesars in 4th.
20: Pizza, pizza.
0: And then last but not least, the top 3 full-service restaurant chains. So these are like your Applebee's and Chili's.
1: Mm-hmm.
0: Longhorn Steakhouse, Texas Roadhouse, and then OG Olive Garden coming in at 3rd. But a new leader on the fast food chain.
1: I just saw a video last
0: after
1: night.
0: A decade.
1: For the World Cup, who's here from South Africa.
0: Okay, what were they trying?
1: He had himself a ribeye at Longhorn.
0: Oh, no, that's the Asian guy.
1: Nope, this guy was from South Africa.
0: Oh, I think the one I saw was a guy from Japan, and he had this giant, it was almost like a tomahawk rib, and he bit into this thing, and he was just having himself an orgasm.
1: Yeah, this guy was in a car. He had already finished eating, but he was just like, we don't have steak like that in South Africa. We have barbecue, right? But we don't have a steak. It had a wine glaze on it, and it was a ribeye, and he got it medium rare.
0: Ooh.
1: And he was just, he couldn't stop.
0: The other one I saw was that apparently they're fascinated by free refills on coffee.
1: Yes, or sodas.
0: Or sodas. They're unfamiliar with this.
1: Yeah.
0: You got to pay for every time you get a free. Are you kidding me?
1: Are you filling it up again? Yeah, but Longhorn. He went to a Longhorn and had a great steak, apparently.
0: All right. We got some more World Cup stuff, and we'll get to that here after Limp Bizkit.

0: moment for Jake Bowers here against his old team, and the Brewers are one swing away from tying this game.
1: Swung on, driven fairly deep left, but Kwan there makes the catch. Ball game. And Cleveland gets out of Milwaukee with a 4-2 win.
2: Yeah, they made it interesting there in the bottom of the ninth. Got a guy on and Bowers at the bat, but he drove it to left field and it just wasn't far enough, and the Brew Crew lost 4-2 yesterday against the Guardians, but that's okay. They took the first two games in that three-game series, so another series win for the Brew Crew, and now they're on the road headed to Atlanta. The first of three against the Braves tonight at 6:15 p.m. Jim is going there with his dad for Father's Day.
3: Three games, all three games.
2: That's what he said.
3: Hotel and three games of baseball and dad time.
2: Right-hander Quinn Priester going to undergo thoracic outlet decompression surgery on Monday, which essentially and, of course, ends his 2026 season. Priester hasn't pitched in the big leagues this year after symptoms cropped up during spring training. Thoracic surgeon Dr. Gregory Pearl will perform the surgery on Monday and the procedure on Monday in Dallas.
3: Sounds kind of
2: that's back stuff, right? Back neck stuff, thoracic.
3: I don't know. Relieving pressure.
2: Decompression surgery. Team USA.
4: USA! USA! USA! USA!
2: Taking on Australia today at 2 o'clock on Fox and Telemundo. That'll be at Lumen Field in Seattle. Pulisic is apparently doing much better in terms of the injury to his left calf, but he will be assessed by the medical staff later on today to determine whether or not he's available to play against Australia. It doesn't sound good. It sounds like he might not be on the pitch for Team USA this afternoon. A win, by the way, from Team USA coupled with a draw in the Paraguay game later on tonight means that whoever gets all 3 points in the will be the Group D winner. So we could actually win Group D with a victory today over Australia and then a draw by Paraguay in their game later on tonight. So Mexico already won their group, obviously, last night. So, yeah, we'll see what happens. We'll see what happens. Speaking of the World Cup, the best part about it has been the foreigners coming to our country.
3: I can't stop watching it.
2: And enjoying America. Now, I know we talked a lot of smack about the prices and the travel and, you know, the cost of the tickets and the water bottles and FIFA being this, you know, kind of overbearing stepfather with the way that they handle everything, renaming the stadiums.
3: All the people having so much fun and enjoying our country and our culture and the communities that they're in and being welcomed by the people and everybody having a good time and celebrating because it's sports and it's what unites and everybody's in a good mood and they've saved for this trip. You know what I mean? Can you imagine?
2: They had to.
3: Airfare and hotel and travel, maybe rental cars.
2: And they're here and for a month. You know what I mean? They're not leaving until July or until their team's out. So,
3: I can't stop watching. It's so great.
2: Speaking of spending money, the latest, we obviously love the Tartan Army in Boston, right? Mm-hmm. The Scottish guys going out playing the bagpipes. Apparently, they're drinking three times as much beer as they do on St. Paddy's Day in Boston, which is a massive holiday.
3: They're running out of Hennig or whatever.
2: Yeah,
3: their beer
2: of choice. They can't keep it in stock.
3: Sam Adams ran out at their tasting room. They had to ship it
2: they
3: in.
2: They drank the tasting room at Sam Adams Brewery out of beer. Give me whatever you got. Just keep it and keep them coming. And then, of course, we've got the German guy going around and trying all the food.
3: Just regular people, all of it.
2: Well,
3: it's great.
2: It's happened again. This time it was in Dallas earlier this week. The English fans. Have you seen these guys? Hundreds of supporters of the English national team ended up getting kicked out of a bar in Dallas on Tuesday night, right before their first match on Wednesday against Croatia in the World Cup. Photos from the Londoner pub. So this pub is set up for English fans. It's exactly what they wanted, right? They got the flags on display. They got the games on the TV. They got everything, right? They probably have all the English beers on tap that you can think of. Photos from this Londoner pub at Mockingbird Station in Dallas show the bar and the outdoor patios and balconies packed to the gills with England fans, the building draped in the red and white St. George's Cross flag. Dallas police officers also seen speaking with fans amid bar tables covered in empty beer cans and bottles. British media outlets reporting that the England fans on Tuesday night drank 5,000 beers at the Londoner, spending more than $40,000. In the bar on beer. The pub had advertised later closing times, but the Dallas Police Department was called in to close it down at 10 p.m. because it had reached maximum capacity and had only two security guards on duty. The bar was eventually cleared out, but many of the English fans, the attendees, remained outside the bar for another couple of hours singing and having a good time.
4: I drank beer with my friends. I
2: love it.
4: I liked beer. I still like beer.
3: Yeah, it's great. It's just the best videos to watch. Everybody's having such a great time, and they're all cool to each other, and they're just the flyover of the eagle, and they're, you know, watching it on their faces. And just, did you see the Providence? They went to Providence.
2: P-Town,
3: and and marched up the street. I mean, going
2: well, watching
3: these-
2: them come down the street to Fenway on the, on the, I don't know what street, probably the causeway, but and there's just hundreds of these guys, and they're just, and it's almost like an invading army. It's kind of crazy.
3: Well, and I saw, and you wanted to flip over to the other part of the country. I saw people not in mass like that necessarily, more individual families or groups of people, not, you know, as a large group, but like going to some of our national parks and seeing like Sedona for the first time,
2: the big
3: and just
2: trees,
3: like, and like, the awe, you know, they can't, the vastness and the beauty of the open spaces. Yeah, it's my favorite. It's just, I could watch these all. It's just such a, and it's America's 250. I mean, it feels real, real good. Feels real good. Welcome.
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0: World Cup soccer continuing all weekend long. Excuse me. Starting with the U.S. and Australia this afternoon at 2 o'clock. Fox, Telemundo. Check out the game. U.S. getting a win in their first game last Friday and then trying for two in a row here. And if we win and Paraguay plays to a draw, I think we take Group D, right? Isn't that the deal?
1: Yeah, and if things keep progressing like that, remember I told you there's a possibility that...
0: U.S. and England.
1: Yes, could play on the 4th of July if things all align and there's, you know, that's perfect.
0: We have a listener from, I believe they're from Lithuania, and they just texted in and said, as an outsider coming to America, steaks are probably the best things that America has to offer. That's the best way... You got to get out and see more of the country is all I can say about that.
1: Yeah, but steaks
0: are
1: good.
0: You're not wrong. You're not wrong. Steaks are great. We certainly care about our steaks here in the States, but there's a lot of great stuff in America. You just haven't seen it all yet.
1: Hey, that rises to the top for them. It's a grilled meat, Brian, and it's maybe done to perfection. You know what it's like when you get a piece of meat that's done exactly the way you want it?
0: Oh, my God. It is decadent.
1: Yeah.
0: Close my eyes.
1: Mm-hmm.
0: Yep. Also on the boob tube this weekend, over on HBO Max today, the streaming premiere of How to Make a Killing.
2: Since the day I was born, my mother told me we were different. Yes, she had been disowned by her family. But someday, I would become the sole heir. The real estate. Planes, an island or two.
3: Beckett, no way. So are you living in the city now?
4: Yeah, I do. A little outside of it.
3: Whatever happened to the Redfellow family fortune?
4: I'll inherit it. Someday.
3: Well, call me when you've killed them all.
0: Streaming premiere of How to Make a Killing today on HBO Max, a movie about a guy who decides to kill the rest of his rich relatives in order to move up the ladder when it comes to an inheritance. Glenn Powell, who's like vanilla yogurt. I don't get that guy at all. I watch.
1: You don't
0: a couple
1: like. You don't like.
0: It's not that I don't like him. I just he offers nothing. Like there's no. I have nothing. I look at him and it's like a white piece of paper.
1: Yeah.
0: It's not a lot there. Over on Apple TV today, the second season premiere of Sugar. Also on Paramount Plus today, episode 7 of Dutton Ranch, one of the 18 billion spinoffs of Yellowstone.
1: I think there's only two, but yes. Only two spinoffs.
0: Wasn't there, what, 1889 and...
1: Oh, maybe I don't remember
0: Dutton
1: that
0: Ranch.
1: One. There was the Dutton Ranch, and then there's the...
0: Well, there's the one where it was like before Yellowstone. It was a prequel. And then there's the one with Rip and...
1: Yeah,
0: Beth.
1: That's this one. That's Dutton,
0: is Dutton Ranch.
1: Yeah.
0: Wasn't there another one,
1: yes,
0: too?
1: Yes, it's the Marshalls. And that's
0: Marshalls, and that's on CBS. Yeah, see, there's like 7 million
1: three.
0: Of them.
1: That's maybe
0: that's a
1: three.
0: Lot. Episode 5 of Star City on Apple TV today. Also on Apple TV, episode 4 of Cape Fear.
5: Counselor!
0: I'm going to watch that when it comes to an end.
1: You think? Yeah, we talked about that, too.

0: 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Celebrity Crime Scene, excuse me, Marilyn Monroe.
1: Sunday, June 21st, Marilyn Monroe's death is one of Hollywood's biggest mysteries.
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3: There is evidence. Marilyn Monroe was murdered.
1: Celebrity Crime Scene, Marilyn Monroe. 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
0: Shocking. Celebrity Crime Scene, Marilyn Monroe. Sunday night on Fox. Also on Sunday night on A&E, the premiere, the series premiere of UFC Rivals.
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0: Hosted by Mario Lopez. Slater from Saved by the Bell. Sunday night on HBO, you got the third season premiere of House of the Dragon. The spinoff from Game of Thrones. Of course, in theaters this weekend, the big one.
10: Do you Forky to Karen Beverly to be your beloved bride?
11: Yay! I now pronounce you husband and knife. Poison the maid of honor.
12: Bonnie, there's a package for you.
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13: Hi there, I'm Lilypad. 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
11: Extinction, not again.
14: Bonnie, screen time's over now.
10: Okay.
11: I want to talk to you, device.
12: Please, call me Lily.
11: Me and the toys have been working all summer to try and get Bonnie to make friends.
12: Yeah.
11: But then you had to ruin
12: it.
11: You're not even listening to me.
12: I'm always listening.
13: See? Now look here. Me and the toys have been working all summer.
12: Now in Spanish.
11: What?
15: Yeah, I got dibs on behind the dresser.
0: Toy Story 5. Woody returning to help Jesse, Buzz, and the rest of the toys deal with the threat of losing Bonnie's love to technology in the form of Lilypad.
12: Tablets.
0: Tom Hanks, Tim Allen, Joan Cusack are back. Craig Robinson joining the cast. Conan O'Brien in there as well. Duke Kaboom returns. Keanu Reeves. There is another movie in theaters this weekend. I don't know how many people are going to go see it, but it looks pretty good. If you're not into the whole Toy Story thing, it is The Death of Robin Hood, and it's rated R. It stars Hugh Jackman as an anti-hero version of Robin Hood.
16: Would you like to know a secret? People speak of Robin Hood, tell his stories. They're all lies. He was not a hero. You were a murderous brigand. You are monstrous. I am the outlaw. Robin Hood.
0: Yeah, so Hugh Jackman plays Robin Hood, and it feels Viking-esque when you watch the trailer. He's living in self-imposed isolation when Little John, played by Bill Skarsgård, comes to him for help to protect his family once their violent past catches up with him. The Death of Robin Hood, rated R in theaters. This weekend, along with Toy Story 5,
17: there'll be a few families and dads going to Toy Story 5 this weekend.
0: Yeah, going to be a lot of packed houses with kids and families and dads trying to maintain and eat a little popcorn.
17: Yes. Toy Story appeals to everyone because it's been around for
0: 30 years.
17: Everybody loves the Toy Story.
0: Also, the big news yesterday, I don't know if you saw this, but apparently they're working on a sequel to The Grinch.
18: Hate. Double hate.
19: Loathe.
17: Like what happened after the Christmas meal and the romance between...
0: Not a lot of details in this one, but Jim Carrey is reportedly in talks to bring back the Grinch for a sequel of How the Grinch Stole Christmas. Apparently the director, Ron Howard, is returning to direct and produce the film.
17: Huh.
0: No word yet if Taylor Momsen or any of the other cast members are going to rejoin and be a part of the sequel. It's been almost 26 years since the first one came out. Universal, by the way, got rid of the Whoville

0: sets back in 2020, so they're going to have to rebuild all of the sets. If they had only done it 6 years ago. But yeah, apparently a sequel for How the Grinch Stole Christmas might be coming up in our near future. It's Father's Day on Sunday, of course. And speaking of dads, we love to talk about our TV dads, the ones who raised us by watching television, right? In a 22-minute show, you would always get some sort of conundrum, some sort of kerfluffle, an issue that needed to be solved. And usually at the end of it, dad had some sort of words of wisdom.
1: Or maybe not, but he was funny.
0: We'll get to him. A ranking of the best TV dads of all time has got one of the all-timers at number 15, Ward Cleaver from Leave It to Beaver at number 15.
2: Going to be awfully rough on the beaver, I'm afraid.
0: Yeah, going to be awfully rough on the beaver. Mm. I think the iconic American version of a dad, right?
1: Yeah.
0: 2.5 kids, white picket fence. No?
1: But there's... It's so old that I think it, yeah. It becomes hard to relate to.
0: Tim Taylor on Home Improvement at number 14. Raising three boys.
1: Yep. Loves his wife.
0: Gets into mishaps. But he's always there.
1: Mm-hmm.
0: Right? Loves his family. Red Foreman in at number 12 from That 70s Show.
3: You morons just hung vacancy signs on your asses, and my foot's looking for a room. You know, I ought to vandalize your ass with my foot, and then I'll light my foot off in your ass.
4: If I had mistletoe, I'd kiss you.
3: If I had missile foot, it'd be in your ass. Sleep tight, and don't let the bed bugs put their foot in your ass. How'd you like to own a little bit of my foot in your ass? Foots and asses! You know what else is hot? My foot when it's in your ass. How about I drive my foot into this thing called your ass? You know, we could call in a specialist to find my foot in your ass. How would you like your keen eye to watch my sure foot kick your smart ass?
0: Red Foreman at number 12 on a list of the best TV dads of all time. Phil Dunphy for Modern Family comes in at number 10. Magic tricks, right? He knew magic tricks.
1: Yeah, and he was just a good dad.
0: Mike Brady, another iconic father from the Brady Bunch, comes in at number 9. Homer at number 8. Goofy, doofus dad, but he loves his kids and his wife, and he gets
1: into
0: hijinks.
1: Fictional character, obviously.
0: Homer.
1: He's around. I think that's one of the things, right? He's around. He's with the family. He gives him time and attention. He's there.
0: Homer at number 8. Herman Munster of the Munsters coming in at number 7. At number 6, I guess you could take any of the three guys on Full House, but it ended up being Danny Tanner, the actual dad.
1: The dad, yes.
0: The other two were his brothers,
1: helpful,
0: right?
1: Uncles.
0: Uncle Jesse and Uncle.
1: Helping, but not necessarily the dad.
0: But Danny Tanner on Full House at number 6. Dan Connor. Kind of an anti-hero dad, right?
1: I like Dan Connor's role in Roseanne.
0: From Roseanne at number 5. Carl Winslow from Family Matters at number 4. Bob Belcher from Bob's Burgers at number 3. And then you've got Andy Taylor.
1: Animated.
0: Of Andy Griffith's Show at number 2. A list of the best TV dads. And as you mentioned, the funny one, the crazy one, the wild one, the one who would take his kid to a nudie bar. Al Bundy at number 1.
5: Where the beer gives you gas, but the Bundys kick ass. At the nudie bar.
0: Yeah, apparently people just love Al Bundy.
1: So what, how about Costanza's dad?
0: George's dad.
1: George's dad.
0: Frank,
1: yeah, Frank Costanza. He's a great character. Hopper, Stranger Things,
0: yeah,
1: in the dad role.
0: He did his best as a, you know, sort of surrogate dad when she came along, but...
1: Step-in dad. And Cosby, not on the list. Did he really get just completely off the... Yeah, I know.
0: You can certainly, you know, you can say that you can separate the two, but I don't think people can. A list of the best TV dads out there. If you've got one, feel free to get in touch with us. We've got music in a bit from Bad Omens.
6: 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Here's the WIZM News Minute. A month after creating a study committee on data centers, a moratorium in La Crosse County is now in place. The county board passed an 18-month moratorium at its monthly meeting on Thursday night by a 26-2 vote. Dylan Motter, one of the two board members who crafted the moratorium, said it only made sense to put any construction of a data center on hold while a committee studies those types of facilities. La Crosse's public swimming pools have been open for almost 3 weeks now. Just two pools this year, Erickson and Memorial. The north side pool at Logan Middle School is closed. City officials are worried about its condition. The city's park board heard a report on Thursday about results of a survey showing barely half of the people questioned favor a new north side pool. Dahl Automotive has announced that it purchased two Rochester dealerships. Dahl acquired a Chrysler Dodge Jeep Ram and a Hyundai dealership. Total cost of the deal, $23 million. I'm Brad Williams.
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0: I don't know what you're doing this Saturday night, but cancel your plans and get to the La Crosse Speedway because it is Smash-O-Rama.
1: Oh,
0: it's
1: man.
0: One of the best nights of the year. I love this event. They got the boat races. 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
0: They got drinks. 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

0: Got a text from Mike. Said, where is Frank Reynolds on that list from Sonny in Philadelphia? Frank Reynolds did not make the cut.
1: Anyway, I started blasting.
2: How about Breaking Bad? Didn't he sell drugs to keep his family afloat?
0: Even though Danny DeVito has helped Jersey Mike's become the best fast food joint in America. Mike said, what a shame, LOL. Chris from Chicago said, seriously, how could Tim Allen or Uncle Phil not be number one? Uncle Phil from Fresh Prince was on the list along with Tim Allen, but they weren't number one. It was Al Bundy. This is a list of the best TV dads of all time, according to yardbarker.com. If you want to go and see the entire list, you can go to their website, yardbarker.com. You know anybody with arthritis? You must.
2: Mm-hmm.
0: It's pretty bad.
2: Mm-hmm. My mother-in-law, rest her soul, was very affected. Her quality of life.
0: Millions of people suffer from arthritis in America. And there's a new non-surgical treatment that may offer a lot of relief for the millions of Americans and people that are suffering from arthritis, especially in the knee, which obviously can affect your ability to stand up, walk,
2: sit down, do anything.
0: It works by blocking abnormal blood vessels that cause inflammation and pain to the joint. In a recent study, most patients experiencing serious pain reduction and improved mobility after just one treatment. One. Researchers say it could provide an important alternative for those not ready for a knee replacement. Genicular artery embolization, or GAE, is an emerging minimally invasive treatment that targets abnormal blood vessels in patients with knee arthritis. It sounds like it's very specific to the knee, not just all your joints. In this osteoarthritic knee, abnormal vessels build up around the joint and drive inflammation and pain. And during GAE, a radiologist guides a thin catheter directly to each of the affected vessel and injects tiny particles to block it, causing or calming the inflammation and easing the pain without, you know, opening up your leg and a big, you know, zipper and all that stuff. Tons of recovery time, you know, off your feet and the cast and everything else.
2: That's great news.
0: The risk of infection.
2: Buys you some more time too, right? I mean, that's the thing. It buys you a little bit more time.
0: The injection consists of rapidly resorbable gelatin-based microspheres designed to dissolve within hours. They say that for the right patient, it can mean lasting relief from a single, minimally invasive procedure, a meaningful new option between injections and joint replacement. By the way, osteoarthritis of the knee, most common of the arthritis.
2: Is it really? Knee, Okay.
0: Earlier this week, we had that story about the woman who fell down while feeding her horse.
2: Yes.
0: And then was like...
2: laid out in the heat for 16 hours until some little boys ride their bikes.
0: Slept through the night.
2: Yeah.
0: Remember, she was there overnight and then was out in the heat and was without water or food and unable to get up. And a couple of kids riding their bikes happened to see her and hear her and were able to call mom and get some help. And she's going to be okay. This one, a little bit more dire. In fact, this woman was a lot closer to dying than this old lady who fell down outside of her farm. This happened in Minnesota. Apparently, a woman, 68-year-old woman, had been trapped in some mud for 3 days.
2: On her property or something?
0: No, it sounds like it was maybe on like a kind of a rural street or road or whatever. And I guess the vehicle that she was in got stuck in the mud and she got out. And then she also got stuck in the mud and it was almost like quicksand and she couldn't get out. And she's struggling and trying to get out. And she ended up in this mud for like 3 days. Until a couple of guys were out on their UTVs, just hauling ass through the woods, came across this lady and saved her life. It's unbelievable. This woman was missing for 3 days, and she was trapped in mud under the scorching sun, and she's alive because these two guys made a series of last-minute decisions that took them somewhere they had never gone before. So they have normal routes, right? If you're a UTV guy, a lot of these guys have trails. They go the route between the bars or whatever through the woods.
2: This is purposeful. This is like somebody else's intervention. This is like one of those divine situations, kismet kind of things.
0: This is in a remote area of northern Minnesota, which anybody who's been up there knows it, you can get lost up there real easy. 68-year-old Catherine Wozner got stranded after her vehicle got stuck on a muddy trail When she got out to assess the situation, she slipped into a deep mud hole that she later described as being like quicksand. And the more she struggled, the deeper she got. Unable to free herself, she remained trapped for 3 days. A couple of guys, one of them named Adam Sandbeck and the other guy Mike Gravelin, they were both out riding their UTVs.
2: They hear her or see her?
0: And
2: or?
0: Instead of taking separate vehicles like they normally did, right? Each guy's got his own and they travel around. They do their own thing and go over logs and rocks and through streams and whatever. Sandbeck decided to ride with his friend. And instead of sticking to the familiar routes that they normally go on, they chose to explore some new trails. And instead of speeding through the area, they found themselves slowly navigating a muddy stretch filled with potholes and obstacles. And that's when they noticed a body in a puddle next to the van. They came across the van, looked abandoned. As they cruised by, they saw a body. At first, you're like, oh my God, someone's dead.
2: Yes, of course. That's what you're thinking.
0: Then they heard her say, please help me. That's when they transitioned into this is a rescue mission. The men discovered the woman partially submerged in the mud. Only her face, one hand, and a kneecap were visible.
2: You are kidding me.
0: So she's literally buried in this mud. I mean, you think maybe she's waist high and her upper body is, and she's maybe run out of strength. No, it's like her whole body was underneath and her face, like a mud bath. You know, you go into a beauty salon and you,
2: What the hell?
0: Again, only her face, one of her hands, and a kneecap were visible. She was badly sunburned, exhausted, of course, after spending 3 days, probably starving.
2: Well, and trying to figure out what to do. Panic, trying to...
0: The friends quickly pulled her out of the mud, called 911. Authorities able to find them. Paramedics arrived within about 15 minutes, took her to the hospital. Investigators have not yet determined why she was in the area, which is about 100 miles from where she was last seen. So maybe she's got some kind of issue there or whatever. But still, these
2: What's
0: two guys...
2: What's up with this mud pit, dude?
0: I don't know, but maybe they need to put a board over that or something. A sign. Maybe they need to put some...
2: Something? Yeah. If it can bury you up to your neck.
0: One of the guys says, quote, I have never mapped that trail in my life ever. We changed everything, how we do everything for some reason, and it had to be God. It had to be. I don't believe in God, but I'm not arguing with that dude.
2: I'm not either. They had missing person, like, paperwork out on her.
0: She was gone for 3 days.
2: Yes.
0: Yes. And again, she was far away from where she was supposed to be, 100 miles away. So, yeah. It's crazy.
2: It is crazy.
0: We've got Doc joining us after 8 a.m. to talk NASCAR racing. We'll get to bad news, happy music, and we got a whole bunch of Father's Day stuff that we're going to get to, and we'll do that starting here in just a couple minutes.
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17: Your mother was a hamster and your father smelt of elderberries.
0: Well, I don't know what your dad smells like, but if he smells like elderberries, you may want to get him a soap.
2: Mm, I don't know.
0: Or like a grooming kit
2: get
0: or something like that.
2: Berry patch. It's time to come in the house, Dad.
0: National Retail Federation releasing its data on what we're buying for dad, how we're spending our money for Father's Day in 2026. It's expected to reach a record, as it always does, $27.9 billion this year. That's billion with a B. Previous record of $24 billion was set last year, so that's a lot more than last year. $3.9 billion more.
2: Tools.
0: Things cost a lot more.
2: Is it tools, sporting goods?
0: We'll get to that. Overall, 77% of people plan to celebrate Father's Day this year. They expect to spend $226.58 on average, up from the previous record of $199.38 from last year. That obviously includes everything, right? Mm-hmm. The meal, mm-hmm. the presents.
2: Cards, if you're doing something. We're going to go see a movie, I think.
0: Those kind of things.
2: Whatever your activities are, food.
0: The top people we're buying gifts for on Father's Day are your dad or your stepdad.
2: Mm-hmm. Grandpa's.
0: Husband. Son.
2: Who's right? A dad.
0: Brother, who might be a dad. Mm-hmm. Friend or grandfather. Mm-hmm. All those people getting gifts. And the most popular gifts are greeting cards.
2: Is that a gift? That's the card that goes with the gift, isn't it? Send dad a card and that's all there is. I understand that. I guess that happens.
0: Clothing.
2: They are $8, by the way.
0: Yeah, greeting cards aren't cheap. Clothing, socks, new shirt, funny shirt, right? Number one dad, mm-hmm. those kind of things. A special outing. So like a dinner, maybe a picnic, maybe a, you know, ball
2: dad's
0: game.
2: Dad's into like ball
0: gym,
2: game.
0: Going to a ball game.
2: Golf if dad's into going out on the
0: gift
2: course.
0: Gift cards.
2: Yeah.
0: Very easy. Oh, dad rides motorcycles. Here you go. Here's a Harley gift card. And personal care items. So.
2: A nose hair trimmer?
0: Yeah, maybe. Or a shaver. Maybe like some sort of Gillette micro screen razor or something like that.
18: My father worked in profanity the way other artists might work in oils or clay. It was his true medium, a master.
0: What does your dad actually want, though? Recent post on Reddit asking dads, what do you actually want for Father's Day? And dads, they showed out. let you know exactly what they want. One guy said, quote, to be able to spend time with my family and not be expected to go out to a meal with my in-laws. This dude doesn't want to be with his wife's parents.
2: Can we do something with us and not them?
0: Yeah.
2: Us and not them.
0: Unless they're paying, then I'll suffer through it, right? If they're going to pay and pick up the tab, then I'll suffer through it. But that dad really enjoys time with his family,
2: us
0: but not her family.
2: And not them.
0: One dad, very simple, three words.
2: What?
0: In cake? Response to dads, what do you actually want for Father's Day? This one dad said, quote, a day off. I just want a day off. This guy, I like the simplicity of it all. Go to a baseball game, mm-hmm. eat some hot dogs, and enjoy time with my kids away from screens.
2: Embrace that.
0: Get those kids away from those tablets, the phones, the TVs.
2: Go spend some time at the ballpark.
0: The laptops, whatever
2: you guys,
0: they got.
2: You all like baseball. It'll be fun together.
0: One dad said, I love to go on long hikes with my kids.
2: Yeah, we did that almost every year. We would always go on a hike on Father's Day.
0: I like this guy, this dad. He's got it right up. He's got it right in the wheelhouse here. I want to pack a cooler and go to a local park, set up a small grill, cook some burgers, drink a beer or two.
2: Yeah, toss the frisbee around maybe.
0: Hang out
2: something.
0: With my wife and my daughter.
19: He may have been your father, boy, but he wasn't your daddy.
0: Yeah.
2: Some frolf, do some frisbee golf or
0: a
2: something.
0: A Reddit thread asking dads what they actually want for Father's Day, which is coming up on Sunday, so don't forget. To play a round of golf with my son and my father, some nice weather. A great cheeseburger, some cold beers.
2: Mm-hmm. Asking Mike last night, what do you want me to cook on Sunday night? Steak. Maybe some ribs, he said. Ribs.
0: One dad, very unique, his response, he wants a sword. Just plain and simple. You know what I could use right now is a sword. A really nice sword.
2: I've always wanted one. Nobody ever listens to me when I say that. They go, no, you don't.
0: Well, I think there's this. And I don't know how many comedians and movies and TV shows need to explain this. Men, for the most part, are very simple creatures. And when we say we want something, that's exactly what we want. Don't overthink it. Just get us what we want.
2: He's been saying sword for a long time.
0: If the guy has been talking about swords since day one, get him a friggin' sword. Stop it. Don't get him some underwear and socks or anything like that. He wants a sword.
2: I would like a battling blade. That's what I'm asking
0: yes.
2: for, please.
0: I want to be able to protect my family at the drop of a hat.
2: Or
0: I want to
2: just hang it up on the
0: wall.
2: Yes,
0: I can grab it and some intruder comes in and I don't have access to the shotgun. I can grab the sword, the saber.
2: Not
0: off
2: into
0: the wall.
2: Martial arts. I'm just into the sword.
0: This guy wants a sword. One guy says, I love my family.
2: Yeah.
0: But I'm also an introvert. So the perfect day would be my wife leaving with the kids at dawn and not coming back until bedtime. Which is sort of like a almost like a Mother's Day thing. Like, you know what? If you could just let me have a day to myself with no kids or distractions. This guy, I like this. This is good. One father said, I just want a handmade card and to smoke meat all day. Smoke meat every day.
2: Mm-hmm. Kick back by the grill or the smoker or whatever and
0: one guy
2: enjoy
0: said,
2: yourself.
0: A pressure washer.
2: Dude, I'm telling you that. I know I'm not necessarily a traditional mother, but that was one of the best Mother's Day gifts I ever got was my power washer.
0: I know you love it.
2: I do love it.
0: Last but not least, this list of dads answering the question, what do you actually want for Father's Day? This guy said, quote, I just want to be listened to without having to repeat myself.
2: What?
0: Huh?
2: Huh?
0: What?
2: What?
0: Huh?
2: No, you don't.
0: Yeah. Go ask your mother.
20: Going to play a wonderful game called Who is Your Daddy and What Does He Do?
0: Father's Day on Sunday. Don't forget dad. Get him something. Get him a sword. Smoke some meats. Get him some beers. Whatever.
2: Get him a sword. I don't know. You might want to know if he's into swords before you do that. Get that guy a sword. But
0: now I got to go watch that video of the sword reviews on QVC where the guy stabs himself because he breaks his sword like a friggin' idiot. got it in the chest. I gotta go. We'll get some more sports in a bit.

0: but for Jake Bowers here against his old team. And the Brewers are one swing away from tying this game.
1: Swung on, driven. Fairly deep left, but Braun there makes the catch. Ball game. And Cleveland gets out of Milwaukee with a 4-2 win.
2: Final score yesterday between the Brewers and the Guardians, 4-2, as Milwaukee loses the third game in that three-game series, but they took the first two, and that's what matters. Mm. Get that series win. Now they're on the road in Atlanta, taking on the Braves tonight, 6:15, first pitch, 3 in Atlanta. Team USA taking on Australia this afternoon, 2 o'clock on Fox and Telemundo. That'll be from Lumen Field in Seattle. See how Christian Pulisic is doing later on today. Get reevaluated, calf injury. Conor McGregor is scheduled to return to the cage for the first time in 5 years this July.
3: Mm-hmm.
2: Says he's
3: a big deal.
2: Already got a second fight lined up in April.
4: Fighting out of Dublin, Ireland, presenting the Pride of Ireland at the number 3 match, featherweight fighter in the world, the
2: McGregor hasn't fought since he suffered that broken leg and has lost to Dustin Poirier back in 2021. Set to headline UFC 329 July 11th in Vegas, welterweight contest against Max Holloway. McGregor also saying that he's got a fight lined up in April of 2027. He said, I have both dates for my fight. I have July 11th and then... And when would you think they put me back in? April 2027, so... About a year later, he'll be back in the cage, allegedly. A couple from Kenosha. You heard about these people? The 50-50, the 50-50 people?
3: No. Oh, yes. Aren't they, like...
2: They're going to the state Supreme Court.
3: Suing or...
2: Oh, like, yeah. They're going for it. I mean, it's a lot of money. It's 13 grand.
3: Because... Now, tell me about... I didn't read the article, but I saw it.
2: Their allegation, basically, or their side of the story is that they had the winning ticket... They didn't realize the number had been read. They got misdirected when they went looking for the 50-50 table where you got to claim your prize. You only have a certain amount of time to get there. And then they apparently pulled another number and gave the prize to that number as opposed to this couple. So this couple is out of Kenosha, and they're challenging the decision to not award them a 50-50 prize at a Brewer game. And they've now asked the state Supreme Court to take the case, calling it one of statewide importance. Matthew and Annette Flynn... purchasing 10 raffle tickets at a game in July in 2023. They held the winning number, which was originally selected for the $13,000 50-50 prize.
3: They definitely had the ticket with the number, and that number was drawn.
2: According to the records, the court records, the raffle rules in effect at the time required the winning ticket holder to claim the prize at a designated 50-50 table by the end of the top of the seventh inning. Flynn said the woman... that she did not see the winning number displayed or hear it announced and was directed by stadium personnel to another location before then making her way to the claims table. Officials determined she did not arrive before the deadline and had already selected a new winning ticket. The Flynn's suing, but the circuit and appeals courts ruled that the raffle's rules gave the foundation sole discretion to determine the official winner. And that the rules clearly stated a participant who failed to claim their prize within the specified time would be disqualified. And now in a petition to the Wisconsin Supreme Court, which was filed earlier this week, the Flynns have asked the court to take the case, saying the decision affects not only the parties to this action, but potentially every Wisconsin resident who participates in charitable raffles and similar gaming activities. I don't know, dude.
3: I go
2: to Brewer games every couple of...
3: I don't either.
2: Every couple of months.
3: That.
2: And when I buy tickets for that, I pay attention because I want to win the $40,000 or whatever it is.
3: Yeah, I mean, this number will be valid for X amount of time and then we'll move on to another. I don't know. The only part about that that resonates at all is that they were misdirected.
2: Supposedly, that they went and asked an usher. They said, oh, you got to go over here. They went over there. This is their story.
3: Yes.
2: And that that was the wrong place, and then they got redirected, and maybe that caused you 5 or 10 minutes
3: of time.
2: And
3: by the time that happened that you got to the place the time had run out, that would be the only part of that.
2: And especially if you're in the 300s and the thing's down on the first level, mm-hmm. you know, dude, you've been to Miller Park. It takes a while to get through some of these places, especially if you're unfamiliar. And these are all assumptions, right? So who knows? But we'll see where this goes. Also, in sports, this is another episode of people who have a problem with Pride Night. A minor league team in the Independent Atlantic League announced it will forfeit their game, last night's game, after several of its players refused to wear jerseys commemorating the club's Pride Night. The York, Pennsylvania Revolution, issuing an announcement on Wednesday in advance of their game against Southern Maryland. The club said it will proceed with their Pride Night activities and host it as a free admission event where fans holding tickets for the game on Thursday night last night could redeem them for a future date. The Revolution called the players' actions completely inconsistent with our visions as the most welcoming place in York, and they said that in lieu of a baseball game, the club will instead have their event and make a $10,000 donation to LGBTQA plus resource centers. People, again, not wanting to participate in the Pride Night.
3: They don't have to, is that correct?
2: Well, I think with the minor leagues, it's a little different. I mean, okay. We're talking about Major League Baseball and the hats, and you have the option of not wearing the hat. This sounds like it was an entire event, and that the players, whether they agreed to it or not, didn't really have a choice. Mm-hmm. And so they said, we're not going to participate, and then they had to cancel the game because enough players, they wouldn't be able to put a team on the field, so...
3: Jim is taking his dad to see the Brewers and the Braves, right, yeah, in Atlanta this weekend. It looks like one of the foods to try might be called the Carvery. So it's a loaded mac and cheese with smoked brisket on the top of that.
2: Oh, my God. Oh, my God. Jim, if you don't send me a picture of you enjoying one of these, I'm going to be very
3: mad. It's covered with queso and barbecue sauce on the top of the mac and cheese.
2: I need that in my life.
3: So that looks really, really good. This is an ice cream. I don't know if you're interested in the sweet ones as much as you are, but this
2: meat,
3: one is
2: smoky barbecue, delicious mac and cheese.
3: Wings. This decadent. Is a burger. This is the, this one you'd like to, the pastrami melt sandwich. Oh, so yeah. This is, try that one with Swiss and pastrami and buttery toast. There's a champion chicken that's apparently pretty good too as well. These are newer options at that stadium, so like go that. Brewers.
2: We'll get to Day Seeker and a bit more Father's Day stuff coming up as well.
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0: blue and the man on the moon. When you're coming home, son, I don't know when.
1: Just like you, Dad. Oh, God.
0: Want to be just like
1: regrets.
0: You. Father's Day, of course, on Sunday. We've been talking about that. And some of the don't tell mom moments. I'm sure Mike has had several of those.
1: I'm sure.
0: Because you're an overbearing, crazy person.
1: That is not a true statement.
0: And it's a lot easier just to hide things from you than
1: but
0: to
1: I'm
0: deal with your
1: that there
0: insanity.
1: Have been things that he has hit, yes.
0: Oh, yeah.
1: I'm sure of it.
0: A lot of this is treats and snacks and
1: breaking the
0: good
1: rules.
0: Good cop, bad cop,
1: you
0: right?
1: Wish,
0: you're
1: yeah.
0: the you're the fun police, right? You're as the mom, you have to be the fun police.
1: This is chocolate cake for breakfast? Is this the...
0: Well, let's not do that because we all know where
1: I
0: that
1: know.
0: Ended
1: up.
0: This came from a dad. This is, again, another Reddit thread asking dads and kids to share their don't tell mom moments. One dad said, while building an outdoor play set for my five-year-old, I drilled a screw completely through a board and into my shoe, barely stopping. Just as it broke skin, I dropped a string of profanities right in front of my child. We are sworn to secrecy until this day.
1: Mm-hmm.
0: Well, we've got a coworker who lets his kids swear whatever they want when they're around dad, but they can't do it around mom. That's a genius rule. Because what's better than hearing your kids swear? Being the only one who hears it. Right? Another dad said, my four-year-old son randomly walked into the kitchen at 3 a.m. and saw me eating ice cream.
1: Yeah, of course.
0: So I got him a bowl and we were whispering, saying, don't tell mom.
1: Yeah.
0: Well, yeah, again... Fun police. If mom came down here and caught us eating ice cream,
1: mm-hmm.
0: Well, he caught me, and the best way to not have him tell
1: is also to hold the secret.
0: Even though he's probably going to tell, because that's what kids do. They're terrible at keeping secrets. One kid said, I was with my dad, and we thought it was a good idea to start a small fire on a wooden porch. We thought we put it out, but the wind must have kicked up because we came outside the next day, and there was a giant hole burned into the porch. Lucky your whole house didn't burn down.
1: Mm-hmm.
0: My dad just told me, hey, don't tell your mom, I'll get it fixed. Yeah. A dad said he was off on Fridays. His wife worked, so he would take his four-year-old daughter out for breakfast, and then they'd go on an adventure together.
1: I love that.
0: Kept it to themselves so mom didn't get FOMO. You're missing out.
1: I love that so much.
0: Well, yeah, you got to have these little side quests with your kids, right? I don't even have kids, and I know that.
1: Mm-hmm.
0: This dad, this is kind of like my dad sort of did this. I took both kids out at about 13 to show them how to drive just in big empty parking lots mm-hmm. or in the neighborhood, but mm-hmm. they loved it, and I enjoyed a little secret with them for a while. This one's funny. This is from a kid. Don't tell mom moments.
1: Mm-hmm.
0: My parents helped me out with rent during college. My mom usually sent the check, but my dad did it once and botched my name. He wrote Alicia, A-L-I-C-I-A, instead of Alyssa, A-L-I-S-S-A.
1: That's so, real wrong.
0: So it wasn't just the spelling. It also changed the sound of the
1: yes,
0: word.
1: Yes, you know what your daughter's name is, right?
0: The daughter continues and says, quote, I didn't notice until I was at the bank and the teller had to call to confirm. My dad answered and literally said the words, don't tell your mother about this.
1: Dad,
0: my name is not Alicia. It's Alyssa.
1: I'm 24 years old. How do you not know that by now?
0: Yes.
1: How do you not know that? Oh, the money thing I know happens all the time.
0: Oh, yeah. Here's a little money.
1: Or go to them when they need mother money. And I don't
0: know who's got the money and who's open with the dad, not mom.
1: They know it's the weak spot, man. They know it.
0: Oh, yeah. Wow.
1: Oh, I helped her out with rent this month. When were we going to... I don't mind, but when were we going to talk about the fact
0: never,
1: that we...
0: Never. I'm the good guy. You're the bad guy.
1: Yes.
0: That's how it works.
1: Yes, Dad.
0: I got it. Dad's got to have... Dad's got to shine. He's got to shine. Let him shine, all right? Seriously. Speaking of money and saving money, Father's Day, of course, on Sunday, if you're looking to save a couple of bucks for Dad or for yourself, if you're taking yourself out, lots of places. Obviously, these are mostly national chains. I will once again reiterate to support your local businesses and restaurants and bars and all the places... Go there first, but if you are trying to save some money and you're going to a national type place, you might want to check these out. Chipotle Rewards members can get a free side or topping of cilantro lime sauce. Yum. Said no one ever. With the purchase of an entree from June 15th through the 21st in restaurants, on the app, or through their website. So that's not necessarily a specific.

0: deal for dads, but it goes through Father's Day. 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Golden Corral, if you got one near you. 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
1: Crumble Cookies is doing some stuff.
0: Yep.
1: Jimmy John's.
0: Father's Day deals.
1: If you're interested at all, Seven Brews got a free brewsy thing, which is what you put your drink in. The DoorDash is doing something too. So,
0: yep. Got a text from Lenore. Where'd your dad go? Lenore says, mine went 6 feet under. I can laugh about it now. I never remember when Dad's Day is because I don't need to.
1: Don't have a dad in your life at all, then I would assume no other.
0: Brenda texted in, said recommended getting your father a flamethrower. I have yet to use mine, but I'm getting closer and closer by the day. And I can tell you I have a lot of excitement about that. Excitement that I didn't have about a lot of things, but now I have it. Mike wondering where Frank Reynolds from Sunny in Philadelphia was on the list of best TV dads. He didn't make the list.
1: Well, it was the top 15. He might have been on the list, but it wasn't within the 15 that we had on the top.
0: But Father's Day on Sunday, don't forget about Dad. Get him something. A sword, whatever.
1: I think that might have been just that one guy wants a sword. Is that a universal?
0: Well, listen to him. If he says he wants a sword,
1: yes,
0: that's exactly what you should get him.
1: Yes. No, I'm
0: not
1: arguing with
0: that. Don't get him something that you think he wants. Get him what he actually wants.
1: Mm-hmm. No, I'm not disagreeing with that.
0: We're usually very direct when we tell people what we're not going to leave clues and hints and allegations and things better left unsaid. We're going to tell you directly, this is what I want. Right?
1: Usually.
0: Okay. We'll get to Doc's racing report in just a bit. And, of course, Bad News Happy Music a little later on.
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3: Here's the WIZM News Minute. A month after creating a study committee on data centers, a moratorium in La Crosse County is now in place. The county board passed an 18-month moratorium at its monthly meeting on Thursday night by a 26-2 vote. Dylan Motter, one of the two board members who crafted the moratorium, said it only made sense to put any construction of a data center on hold while a committee studies those types of facilities. La Crosse's public swimming pools have been open for almost 3 weeks now. Just two pools this year, Erickson and Memorial. The north side pool at Logan Middle School is closed. City officials are worried about its condition. The city's park board heard a report on Thursday about results of a survey showing barely half of the people questioned favor a new north side pool. Dahl Automotive has announced that it purchased two Rochester dealerships. Dahl acquired a Chrysler Dodge Jeep Ram and a Hyundai dealership. Total cost of the deal, $23 million. I'm Brad Williams.
0: The 4th of July is coming up, and as my guy Frankie McDonald would say, be prepared! 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

0: Paul Dano is 42. He played the Riddler in that Batman movie that just came out a couple of years ago. He was in 12 Years a Slave, Little Miss Sunshine, a whole bunch of other stuff. Apparently, they're making a sequel to the Batman. It's not going to come out till forever. The one with Robert Pattinson.
1: Yeah, there'll be no end to any of those.
0: He's 42, Paul Dano. Macklemore is 43. I'm going to pop some tags. Only got $20 in my pocket. He's only got 20 bucks in his pocket, Gene.
1: Still?
0: But he's going to pop some tags.
1: It's a big hit.
0: Macklemore, thrift shop, 43. Zoe Saldana is 48. She played Gamora in the Guardians of the Galaxy movies, Avengers films. She was also in Avatar. She was Uhura in the new Star Trek movies. Lovely young lady. She's in those, what is it, T-Mobile commercials now?
1: Mm-hmm.
0: I think so. Ryan Hurst is 50. He famously played Opie on Sons of Anarchy. Oh! I got this.
2: I got this.
0: Oh, man. Opie. He got killed in prison. Robin Tunney, 54. She was in The Craft many years ago.
3: Light as a feather, stiff as a board.
0: She was End of Days with Arnold Schwarzenegger, The Mentalist, a bunch of other stuff. Robin Tunney, lovely young lady. Brian Head Welch, the guitarist for Korn, is 56. Mia Sara is 59. She played Ferris Bueller's girlfriend Sloane in Ferris Bueller's Day Off.
4: Hi.
5: Do you have a kiss for Daddy?
4: Are you kidding?
0: Oh my God. We were watching it the other night because it was the anniversary of its release date.
1: Ferris, yeah.
0: And she's in the pool in her underpants. Like it's like a negligee that she was wearing.
1: Well, hello, Sloane.
0: I think a lot of guys my age had a thing for Sloane. Mia Sara, 59. Paula Abdul, 64. Lakers dancer, choreographer, singer. She was on what, America's Got Talent or American Idol?
1: Mm-hmm.
0: Kathleen Turner, 72. Romancing the Stone. She did the voice of Jessica Rabbit in Who Framed Roger Rabbit.
6: I'm not bad. I'm just drawn that way.
0: Mama. I heard they might be making a sequel to that, too. Who Framed Roger Rabbit?
1: 50 years later.
0: It does feel like it is 50 years. Ann Wilson, the one of the ladies from Heart, is 76. You have me.

0: Speaking of the Cosby Show, Claire Huxtable, Felicia Rashad. There we go. She's 78. Played Claire Huxtable on the Cosby Show. Actor, author Salman Rushdie, 79, Satanic Verses, got death threats from the Ayatollah.
1: Mm-hmm.
0: He was also on an episode of Seinfeld.
2: There's Sidra.
3: There's Salman.
2: Where?
3: Talking to that woman.
2: Talking to Sidra?
3: If that's Sidra, she's talking to Salman.
2: I don't think that's Salman.
3: Well, I don't think they're real.
2: If that's Rushdie, they're real.
3: If they're real, that's Rushdie.
0: Kramer thought he had met Salman Rushdie at the bathhouse or whatever it was, right? The sports club in the
1: sauna, steam room.
0: Yeah. Lou Gehrig, born on this day in 1903, died in 1941 from
1: Lou Gehrig's disease.
4: Today, I consider myself the luckiest man on the face of the earth.
0: 2,130 games, stood for a long time, and then Cal Ripken beat him. Lou Gehrig's disease. And Mo Howard, one of the Three Stooges, born on this day in 1897, died in 1975. Gene does not find the Three Stooges funny. For some reason. I don't know what kind of floor you were dropped on when you were a child, but it really affected your brain. 164 years ago today, in 1862, slavery outlawed in the U.S. territories. Today, of course, is Juneteenth.
5: Juneteenth, or June 19th, is a powerful moment in Black history, dating back to June 19th, 1865, the day Union soldiers led by Major General Gordon Granger went into Galveston, Texas, with news that the Civil War was over and Texas's 250,000 slaves were now officially free. In 1980, Texas recognized it as a state holiday. And in 1997, Congress recognized June 19th as Juneteenth Independence Day.
0: 116 years ago today in 1910, Father's Day was celebrated for the first time in Spokane, Washington.
6: No, I am the father.
0: 92 years ago, 1934, the FCC was created for some reason. Keep track of radio stations.
1: Mm-hmm.
0: Cannonball Run in theaters on this day in 1981. Dom DeLuise.
1: Mm-hmm. Getting the moonshine or liquor across state lines.
0: Also in theaters on this day in 1981, Superman 2. That's the one with General Zod.
7: Kneel before Zod.
0: Yeah. That's a badass one. That was probably the best of the series. On this day, 42 years ago in 1984, the Chicago Bulls picked Michael Jordan from the University of North Carolina first in the NBA draft. Oh, that's right. It was third in the NBA draft.
8: The Chicago Bulls pick Michael Jordan of the University of North Carolina. The next pick goes to the Dallas Mavericks.
0: Yeah.
1: Huh.
0: Hakeem the Dream Olajuwon went number one to the Rockets, and then Sam Bowie went to the Trailblazers. Jordan came in third, widely considered to be the greatest basketball player of all time.
1: Can you imagine?
0: Well, whatever. It doesn't matter where you're picked as long as you go out there and win all the NBA championships.
1: Which you did.
0: 34 years ago today in 1992, Batman Returns in theaters starring Michael Keaton as Batman, his second go. Danny DeVito played the Penguin. Michelle Pfeiffer was Catwoman.
9: Meow.
0: Looked real good in that suit, Gene. Looked real good in that suit.
1: Mm-hmm.
0: In theaters on this day in 1998, two movies. One of them was X-Files, a TV show that they turned into a couple of movies. Then it made its return to the TV.
1: Went back to the TV.
0: Yep. Also in theaters on this day in 98 was Mulan, a Disney classic. Then they made that into a live-action movie, right?
1: Moana. Is a live action.
0: What'd they do with Mulan? Didn't they do something with it? Make it into a play or something? 13 years ago today, 2013, James Gandolfini of The Sopranos died of a massive heart attack in Italy. He was only 51 years old at the time of his death. Got yourself a gun. I'm 51 next year.
1: I know.
0: 2015, Pixar's Inside Out in theaters. Amy Poehler played Joy.
1: The very first one with feelings.
0: All the feelings. It was a child, right? That had the feelings.
1: It was a massive hit.
0: And then the second one was the child grew up to be a teenager. So there was new emotions.
1: More confusion, anxiety.
0: 2016, Anton Yelchin died in that freak accident when his car
1: backed into him.
0: Yeah, pinned him up against a pillar in his driveway. He played in those Star Trek movies as well. Also on this day 10 years ago in 2016.
7: Cleveland! This is for you!
0: Yeah, LeBron and the Cavaliers beat the Golden State Warriors in Game 7 to win the NBA title. LeBron, of course, the MVP. And he gave the championship to the city of Cleveland. And there you go. Stuff that happened on June 19th, along with some birthdays. We've got our buddy Doc joining us here in just a couple minutes to talk NASCAR racing.
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0: 8:15-ish on Fridays, we're joined by the one and only mid-pack legend, Mr. Technicality, Car 54, Billy Doc Niles, a.k.a. Captain Retirement, a.k.a. hashtag Mr. Fister, a.k.a. hashtag this guy.
21: Happy July.
1: Almost 4th of July.
0: Happy 4th of July, and it's in like 2 weeks. Hashtag this guy.
22: I'm kind of anal.
0: That's what all the guys at the campground say. Hashtag this guy.
21: You're getting a thrill
19: by listening to Bill.
1: Every time, sweetie.
0: Hashtag this guy.
19: He gets to stay on the box.
0: Definitely tomorrow morning, not sure about Sunday. Hashtag this guy.
19: Gonna have to come from the back.
0: Again, tomorrow, probably not Sunday. Hashtag this guy.
19: Gonna be a big one for them.
0: That's what she said. Hashtag this guy.
19: He could be coming from your backyard.
0: If you're gonna come from somewhere, you might as well be coming from the back. Hashtag this guy.
19: A lot of beating and banging.
0: Sounds like a good weekend in that new camper you got, Doc. Hashtag this guy.
20: Nothing says you can't slip one in without saying anything.
0: Oh, Sneaky Pete. Hashtag this guy.
21: First day with the new tongue.
0: Gotta practice, practice, practice. Hashtag this guy.
21: God damn, I'm going too fast.
1: Nobody ever said that, Doc.
0: Hashtag this guy.
21: He sees her. He doesn't have time to turn away from her. Blast her in the rear end.
0: Might be a little bit of that going on this weekend, too. Hashtag this guy.
20: I do this in the truck every week, too. You know?
0: Oh, man. Every week he's in his truck doing it.
1: Clean that truck.
0: Hashtag this guy.
20: Whoa, what am I touching here?
0: Whoa, what are you touching here, Doc?
21: Well, I got my fingers crossed that that spattering of rain that's coming across the area tonight doesn't come or doesn't last long. You know, not only for our friends at Red Cedar Speedway, but a bunch of us are heading out of the campground up to Fountain City tonight at Mississippi Thunder to watch our buddy Nate Butterfield run for a $1,000 B-Mod main event tonight. So got our fingers crossed that there's no rain going on this week tonight.
1: You corrected me quickly, too. Cannonball Run, I just want to let... That's a race, not a illegal across the state line with moonshine.
21: Well, it was, yeah, what they were doing was still illegal, but they were racing across the country, and you know, you were thinking of Smokey and the Bandit.
1: Got it. Thank you for the correction.
21: I'm here to help. Lots of news. Let's get to it right now. Last week, we told you about Josh Berry not returning to the Wood Brothers 21 car next year. And the leading candidate to replace him was Jesse Love. And on Wednesday, Wood Brothers made that official. They're putting Love in that Fame 21 car, starting with the race at Daytona in February. We also told you that several drivers are going to be free agents at the end of the season. One popular name, you know, a lot of people were chasing was Chris Buescher. And RFK knew this, and they acted quickly. And earlier this week, they announced that Buescher has been signed to a multi-year extension with the team. Terms of the deal were not released, but he's not going anywhere anytime soon. While Christopher Bell was able to race just fine at Pocono because he only had to turn one way, you know, he may need a little bit of help for San Diego this weekend. You know, the race at the Navy Base Coronado is going to require a lot of left and right-hand turns. And with a broken left wrist, that's going to make it really tough. Not being on an oval. So in order to have the best backup available, Joe Gibbs Racing had to get approval from NASCAR for 18-year-old Brent Cruz to be the backup this weekend as the reserve driver in case Christopher Bell is unable to finish the race because of the pain in his wrist. Now, here's a little side note. Denny Hamlin kind of slipped up this week. He was doing an interview, and he said he let it slip out that Cruz is being groomed to be the new driver of the 11 car in 2028. So they're going to be grooming this kid over the next couple of years, and you're going to see him in the Cup Series probably in 2028 in that 11 car. Cole Custer's number 41 Haas factory team is going to have a really cool, awesome paint scheme this weekend when they race at Naval Base Coronado. The car is going to be a tribute to former President George H.W. Bush and his service in the Naval Academy. You know, a lot of you know the story about H.W., where he enlisted when he was 18 years old. He got shot down in a mission, and this is going to be a tribute to him. So it's a really cool paint scheme. If you go online, you can check that bad boy out. And in case you haven't been paying attention, next week is the in-season tournament starts. Now, they chopped off the run to this after last week. They didn't want the two road courses affecting it. So the top 32 are already locked in to start next week. And we're going to give you details next week on how that tournament works, plus where you can find brackets to fill out. And there is a perfect bracket. You could win $1 million if you get a perfect bracket. They're at Naval Base Coronado this weekend. They're celebrating, you know, obviously NASCAR is really, really big into celebrating our veterans and our military, like you mentioned earlier this morning. It's a 3.4-mile, 16-turn street course throughout the Naval Base. So it's the first time, obviously, being on there. So we're going to go right to fantasy. And the fantasy experts are heavily on Shane Van Gisbergen. You know, and then a few of them are talking about Reddick and Zilch because they're both road course aces. 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Kids' activities start right away at 5 o'clock. Meet the drivers on the track at 5:45. First green flag drops at 7. Now, we talked a few minutes ago about the possibility of rain coming through between 4 and 8 o'clock tonight. So pay attention to your socials, especially Facebook. They will give you any changes to the schedule or whether they're going to move things around earlier or later or if they're going to cancel the show at all if it's that heavy. Big one tomorrow night at La Crosse Fairgrounds Speedway, Smash-O-Rama. Monster trucks, jet car meltdown, boat race of destruction. They're going to be... That's funny you talk about Tim Allen this morning and we get to do that. Lots of novelty events, plus the six shooters and the minivans will be putting on a full race program. And after the jet car meltdown, a huge fireworks display. Gates at 5:15, qualifying at 5:30, destruction starting at 7 o'clock. 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Happy Father's Day, everybody out there.
1: Happy.
21: That is this week's race report.
1: Happy Father's Day to you too, Doc.
0: Happy Father's Day, Doc.
21: Thank you, Gino. Appreciate it.
0: Doc,
21: you guys have a great weekend.
0: Have a great weekend. Hit me up when you get that info I asked about, all right?
21: I will definitely do that. I'll take care of it right now.
0: Shoot me a text, buddy. Appreciate it.
21: He sees her. He doesn't have time to turn away from her. Blast her in the rear end.
0: Hell yeah, he does. All right, Bad News Tabby Music is coming up next. Don't go anywhere.
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12: Bad news with happy music, courtesy of Dahl Toyota in Winona.
13: Mm-hmm.
12: We're going to start in hashtag Florida. We've heard of Florida man, we've heard of Florida woman, but have you heard of Florida cat?
13: What'd it do?
12: Well,
13: did it go nuts?
12: It went kind of nuts, and it attacked a bunch of people, and now they got to get rabies shots. Deputies in Florida say that a stray cat attacked five people and a puppy, and it did test positive for rabies.
14: Ooh. People who feed stray cats mean well. But you're adding to the problem. Cats roam free. This one cat attacked five different people.
13: Ugh.
14: Three of them children, and attacked
13: rabies
14: a puppy.
13: Cat.
14: They've got to go through some horrible shots, rabies shots, for the next period of time in order to make sure that they don't get that deadly disease.
12: Yeah. Some cat out there, feral cat, running around attacking people and puppies, which everyone loves. And giving them rabies, so now they got to get shots.
15: Is your cat making too much noise all the time?
13: Apparently, extremely low incident rate of cats getting it in the first place, and then even lower incident rate of cats giving it to people.
12: Right.
13: So, like, this was statistically
12: almost
13: off the charts.
12: Almost infinitesimal.
13: Yes.
12: Yeah. Very strange and weird and crazy, and that's Florida for you.
13: Uh-huh.
12: Cats with rabies running around.
13: Rabies cat.
12: That's not good.
13: Mm-mm.
12: Meanwhile, this tickles my fancy, Gene. This is right up my alley. A police department in Dublin, Ohio, was very excited last summer to announce that they had hired a robot cop.
13: RoboCop.
12: Not necessarily RoboCop.
16: Dead or alive, you are coming with me.
13: Not a robot.
12: More like Dubbot. D-U-B-Bot. Dubbot. It costs, by the way, $128,000. This thing is not cheap. Dubbot. This is in Dublin, Ohio, so they called it Dubbot. It was equipped with a 360-degree camera and an emergency call button capable of connecting people with an actual officer. It was dispatched to a couple of places, like parking structures, trying to keep an eye out for problems, right? So this thing was just roaming around town, looking for scofflaws.
13: Like it's a mobile camera, almost.
12: Yeah. And if you're in trouble in a certain area and the Dubbot happens to be there and maybe you don't have access to a phone or there's no other cops around.
13: Help, Dubbot, help.
12: Well, not even a year later, the Dublin PD has now fired Dubbot because it's 100% useless.
16: Your move, creep.
12: Dubbot did not lead to any arrests, criminal cases, or tickets, and never identified any incidents requiring a police response. This stupid-ass city in Dublin, Ohio, spent $130,000 of the taxpayer money.
13: Well, so does that mean they just
12: dumbass robot
13: crime?
12: That didn't do anything? It did jack squat.
13: They didn't have the crime that they thought they did to determine that it was.
12: I don't know what they got
13: they
12: in Dublin, Ohio,
13: in
12: but they
13: place?
12: Certainly didn't need Dubbot, and now he's going back to his manufacturer. A spokesperson announcing the robot was being returned to the company that produced it. They were originally going to spend about $238,000 to have two of these things for 2 years, but now they're backing out. The PD will get a partial refund, but a year of Dubbot is still going to set them back $68,000.
13: Yeah, they were doing a pilot program to see if it worked in real life conditions before they decided anything, and then they decided it probably didn't, apparently. Or maybe they just didn't have the crime they thought they were going to need it for in the parking lots. Looking for ways to be on the forefront of technology, help supporting our residents, enhancing safety,
12: yeah,
13: blah,
12: how about,
13: blah, blah.
12: How about you just maybe put some blue phones out there?
13: And a camera in the parking
12: right.
13: lot.
12: I don't know. Do we really need the Dubbot out there running around? This is horrific.
13: Oof, what is it?
12: A former San Antonio police officer who was accused of feeding a homeless person a sandwich stuffed with dog feces is now the chief of police in a small South Texas town. So obviously he lost his job over this whole feces sandwich thing. And now he's moved on and become the chief of police in a small Texas town.
0: You're in big trouble, though, pal. I eat pieces of shit like you for breakfast.
3: You eat pieces of shit for breakfast?
12: No.
0: No.
12: One time, San Antonio police officer Matthew Luckhurst is now appointed the top cop in a town of about 1,100 people. The city council there discussed and voted on appointing this guy, so they obviously knew that he had some sort of other issues in the past in San Antonio. Prior to his promotion, he worked as one of the two officers in town, earned a school-based law enforcement officer license in April of 2024. He was terminated back in 2020 from the San Antonio Police Department following two poop-related incidents. Not one, but two. Back in 2016, investigators accused him of giving a homeless man a sandwich filled with dog poop while on patrol. And then a month later, he found himself in another situation over allegations that he took a crap in the San Antonio Police Department's women's restroom without flushing and rubbed a, quote, brown substance with the consistency of tapioca on the toilet seat after a female officer asked for the facilities to be kept clean. So this guy is...
13: He's got some issues. That's what I would say. Yeah. He has issues. Big time issues.
12: This guy's got a lot of problems. But apparently he's
13: not enough to keep him from being a cop.
12: From not only being a cop, but being the top cop. Now, granted, this is a very small town, 1,100 people.
13: Super small.
12: But I don't know how you have any faith in a guy like that.
6: If you don't come over here and lick that white dog shit, I'm going to plow into your nose with my fist.
9: I'm not licking any white dog.
11: I'll lick the dog shit if you leave us alone.
6: Dale, you're not licking dog shit, okay?
12: Yeah. Former San Antonio Police Department officer. Feeding dog crap sandwiches to homeless people and pooping in the women's room and wiping his crap all over the place. He got fired, by the way, and moved on, and now he's going to be the top cop there in a small town in South Texas. That's nice. Moving to Colorado, a teacher got herself fired after an investigation found students were allegedly asked to kiss classmates during classroom skits, with some reporting they felt pressured to participate because the performance counted towards their grades. Denver Public Schools voting 7-0 back in late May to terminate the French language and culture teacher, Jennifer Honka, at the Northeast Early College for, quote, incompetence and negligence of duty, finding that she had at times allegedly suggested that students kiss during in-class skits. Not quite sure
13: what kind of in-class skits is going on, now, and why does it matter for your grade and stuff?
12: If you're a theater kid and you're performing a play or something along those lines, a Romeo and Juliet type thing, and it's in the script and it's everyone knows and you ask and you get all the permission slips and whatever, fine. But I don't know, man. I took French for a number of years and I never had to kiss anybody.
13: Nope.
12: Certainly didn't have to kiss for grades or a member of the same sex, which was another problem with this whole thing, apparently. Back on April 30th, an independent review obtained,
13: yeah,
12: found that students were allegedly encouraged to kiss the same sex. One student told an NEC chemistry teacher about the skits. Very uncomfortable, did not know what to do. The student then shared a digital meme with the chemistry teacher that included a picture of the French teacher, Honka, and the caption, quote, she makes girls kiss girls. Yeah, it sounds like there was some sort of satisfaction on her behalf that these girls were kissing in her classroom. One student said he could not recall Honka choosing a boy actor. But yeah, this lady's now been let go.
13: No.
12: Yeah, making kids kiss in your classroom is never a good way to keep your job. No. Never a good way.
13: No.
12: This one, not quite sure where this was. I think it was might have been Utah. Bad news, happy music brought to us by Dahl Toyota. a family in Arizona dealing with the loss of their grandma, a woman named Dorothy. They decided to order an urn to keep her ashes after she passed away at the age of 98 back in May.
13: Makes sense.
12: Now, a lot of times you can get an urn directly from the funeral home, the place that cremates her. Or maybe you have something decorative you want to find along the, you know, something a little bit more personal. Dorothy's granddaughter, Ashley, said she lived a good life. So it wasn't a surprise, but it was kind of, with anything, any loss, kind of a shock when it happened.
13: Yeah, it's sad.
12: They ordered a small brass heart urn that had been posted on Amazon by a third-party seller.
13: Did it have somebody's ashes in it when they got it?
12: There you go. Yeah. There it is. I knew you'd get it.
13: Yes.
12: It came within a couple of days when
13: I
12: opened it.
13: It also came with George. That's what it came with George.
12: When I opened it, it was just a little dusty. It soon became clear that the dust was actually the remains of another unfortunate person who had been had died and been cremated, only to have themselves posted to a random family in Arizona rather than being spread anywhere meaningful. Yeah, so this family got themselves an urn that already had somebody in it.
13: You're going to have to get another.
12: Family have contacted the third-party seller but had no response. Amazon issued them a full refund. Ashley confirmed that they now have sourced a replacement urn, which presumably was empty.
13: Yeah, you're going to have to get another urn.
12: And last but not least, we end in Florida. Hashtag Florida man. This guy, 23-year-old Jeffrey Vasquez.
13: Okay, Jeffrey.
12: Had just posted bail, right? So he just got out of jail, posted his bail. He's out there walking out of the courthouse, strolling through the parking lot, about to be a free man. And then he spotted an unattended SUV that happened to have the keys inside. And, well, Jeffrey didn't have a way to get home. So what did Jeffrey do?
13: He borrowed the car. He borrowed it.
12: He jumped in that SUV and decided that he was going to take it for himself.
13: Yeah, just going to borrow that for a little bit, take that home.
12: Jeffrey stole the SUV, led deputies on a high-speed chase, his second high-speed chase in less than a week, which is why he was in jail in the first place.
13: I say borrow.
12: Now, 3 days before this chase, he had gotten himself a DUI, driving 125 miles per hour, got arrested, posted his bail, gets out, gets in the SUV, and takes off again.
13: He's had a week, hasn't he?
12: Yeah, Jeffrey was caught again, hauled back to the very same jail.
17: Hello,
12: he's now facing a whole new slew of charges, including a theft charge for stealing an iPhone from another vehicle just before he stole the SUV. So this guy just can't keep his sticky fingers off of anything. Phones and vehicles and
13: speeding.
12: All that stuff.
13: Stealing and driving.
18: Cops is filmed on location with the men and women of law enforcement. All suspects are innocent until proven guilty in a court of law.
12: Except for Jeffrey, because we know Jeffrey did it. Way to go, Jeffrey.

0: the end.
1: Man, July can't come soon enough for Jeffrey. He
0: Bad
1: just
0: news.
1: Needs to get out of this.
0: Happy music.
1: In like a, you know, valley. He needs a...
0: Got a text from Mike. Said, Gene doesn't think the Three Stooges are funny. Well, she's a victim of circumstance.
1: Oh,
0: good call,
1: no.
0: Mike.
1: Oh, no.
0: Lenore said, where'd your dad go? Mine went 6 feet under. I was 19 years ago. I was daddy's little girl. Difficult. Long time. Yeah. Thank you, Lenore. Long family story there. Appreciate it. Brenda suggesting that you get your father a flamethrower for Father's Day.
1: You got one for your birthday.
0: Still in the box. And I'm almost... the stones are there. Everything's ready to go. I just need Chuck. He's the only missing part of the equation. My guy, Chuck. Come over.
1: Two
0: and,
1: plus Chuck equals fire pit.
0: Me and Chuck and pavers equals fire pit. And then the flamethrower makes its way out of the box. Mm-hmm. And we'll be burninating the townspeople. Chris in Chicago said, seriously, how could Tim Allen or Uncle Phil not be number one? We had a list of the best TV dads.
1: Mm-hmm.
0: Tim Allen and Uncle Phil. Both
1: on the list.
0: Just not number one. Al Bundy, number one.
1: On that particular list of best TV dads.
0: We got a text from someone who is from Lithuania, I believe. I scrolled back to see where they were from because their text message, we were talking about soccer fans in America and
1: how
0: much
1: my favorite thing to watch right now.
0: They're loving all the drinking and the food and the late nights and all
1: makes
0: the stuff.
1: Makes you very
0: free
1: proud
0: refills.
1: Of America. It sure does. On America's 250th. And we were talking about steaks, I think, at Longhorn. That's where the video I saw was from.
0: Yeah, this person texted in and said, as an outsider coming to America, steaks are probably the best things it has to offer.
1: Done the way you want it.
0: Large.
1: Coming out sizzling hot and with maybe a glaze or some mushrooms.
0: Demi-glaze, some mushrooms on the side, maybe some...
1: I like blue cheese, a little bit of blue cheese on a horseradish or however you like
0: onions on top.
1: Steaks.
0: Let's see. Sweet Rolls wanted to hear Limp Bizkit Nookie this morning. We did that earlier. Jim texted in and let us know that he's going to the Braves games against the Brewers in Atlanta with his dad for Father's Day,
1: that
0: staying
1: is such
0: at the Stadium Hotel.
1: Great weekend. What a
0: Very
1: great
0: cool.
1: weekend.
0: Very cool. Let's see. What else did we get? Deb texted in earlier, wanted to hear some A7X. I did not have a chance to get to that. Sorry, Deb.
1: All right, dads, make sure you have a good weekend. Enjoy yourself, and don't forget your dad or person in your life that fills that role for you. Make sure you say thank you and give some appreciation. And a sword, apparently.
0: Get that dad a sword immediately. He wants it.
1: That dad
0: needs
1: not,
0: it.
1: Just maybe not
0: He's
1: your gotta dad.
0: He's got to have it.
1: I don't know.
0: What's wrong with getting a sword?
1: Just,
0: Has
1: thanks,
0: Mike ever asked
1: guys.
0: For anything weird like that? Like a sword?
1: No.
0: No.
1: Does Mike seem like a guy who would ask for anything weird like a sword?
0: Maybe he really wants it and he's afraid to ask because he knows you're going to turn him down. You're the fun police.
1: He has
0: you don't like
1: he
0: to have
1: for
0: fun.
1: A juggling set. He has a juggling set.
0: You
1: Is
0: got
1: that
0: him
1: weird?
0: That?
1: Yeah.
0: All right. As long as he got that.
1: He juggles.
0: But no swords, huh?
1: No, he's not. He doesn't juggle swords. That would be really.
0: What about, what is it called? A mace? Right? The thing with the spikes? It's like a big hammer with spikes sticking out of it?
1: I know what you're talking about.
0: Or is that
1: about.
0: The one where you swing around, the ball with the chain and the spikes sticking out of
1: None
0: it?
1: None of those things are him.
0: No sort of Viking weaponry? He's never asked for anything like that? What
1: no.
0: about a shield?
1: No.
0: A really cool shield?
1: He needs an air compressor right now. Is that... is broke. Is that the same?
0: He needs a new air compressor. What'd you do to his old air compressor?
1: It ran out. It wore out. It's a wore out thing.
0: You
1: How
0: broke his
1: that?
0: Air compressor?
1: He broke it. But
0: you could
1: it's
0: blow
1: wore
0: people out of the alleyway with the air compressor if you had a strong enough
1: it's
0: one.
1: It's like 20 plus years old and just wore out, Brian. So I mean, that's what he's getting. He's
0: what
1: getting
0: about
1: an air
0: iron,
1: compressor.
0: What about an Iron
1: and
0: Maiden?
1: A shirt.
0: Like a really cool Iron Maiden, like an old school like torture device.
1: And
0: no?
1: the movies. We're going to the movies.
0: All right. Well, happy Father's Day. Celebrate your dad. Get him a card. Get him a gift. And if he wants a sword, get him the friggin' sword.
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3: Here's the WIZM News Minute. A month after creating a study committee on data centers, a moratorium in La Crosse County is now in place. The county board passed an 18-month moratorium at its monthly meeting on Thursday night by a 26-2 vote. Dylan Motter, one of the two board members who crafted the moratorium, said it only made sense to put any construction of a data center on hold while a committee studies those types of facilities. La Crosse's public swimming pools have been open for almost 3 weeks now. Just two pools this year, Erickson and Memorial. The Northside Pool at Logan Middle School is closed. City officials are worried about its

0: condition. The city's park board heard a report on Thursday about results of a survey showing barely half of the people questioned favor a new north side pool. Dahl Automotive has announced that it purchased two Rochester dealerships. Dahl acquired a Chrysler Dodge Jeep Ram and a Hyundai dealership. Total cost of the deal, $23 million. I'm Brad Williams.
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0: 95.7 The Rock, Brian and Gene leaving the building here in just a couple minutes ahead to Valley High Golf Club for our 11th annual Talk Birdie to Me charity golf outing presented by River Valley Remodelers. We're going to be there all day raising money for the Rock Foundation. Big thanks, of course, to all of our great golfers for joining us. The weather's going to be absolutely perfect. Thanks again to all of our great sponsors, including River Valley Remodelers, Schneider Accounting and Tax, April Carrier, Farmers Insurance. The City Meat Market was just texting with Josh last night, actually. Rod's Ride on Power Sports, Apple Fest, the Timeout Tavern, and Slice Jewelry and Gold. So we'll see some of you at the golf course this afternoon. And then our friend Bags from the afternoon show is going to be out with the bike later on today. He's going to be at Rudy's Poor Choices in Coon Valley from 5 until 6:35 for another Rock Stop during the 95 days of summer. A little happy hour. Rock Stop at Rudy's Poor Choices. They got not one, but two bar dogs. Two. Not one. This many, Gene. They got two bar dogs down there. Two of them. Count them. One, and you know what they are?
1: What?
0: Goldens.
1: Golden Retriever. Oh, my God. Oh, my God. What a pretty drive to Coon Valley. I know there's a food truck there and some great drinks and just a real fun happy hour on a Friday. Kick off your weekend for Father's Day right after work. Make sure you get registered for the bike. Every day, somebody does qualify. So that's the truth. We take this brand new 2026 Heritage out. It's a Harley-Davidson, and somebody's winning it at the end of summer. It's a $25,000 motorcycle for you to do with what you see fit. And every day, we are at local businesses or online giving people a chance to qualify. 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
2: Your mother was a hamster and your father smelt of elderberries.
3: Well, I don't know what your dad smells like, but if he smells like elderberries, you may want to get him a soap.
4: I don't know.
3: Or like a grooming kit or something like that.
4: Berry patch. It's time to come in the house, Dad.
3: National Retail Federation releasing its data on what we're buying for Dad, how we're spending our money for Father's Day in 2026. It's expected to reach a record, as it always does, $27.9 billion this year. That's billion with a B. Previous record of $24 billion was set last year, so that's a lot more than last year. $3.9 billion more.
4: Tools.
3: Sporting
4: goods.
3: We'll get to that. Overall, 77% of people plan to celebrate Father's Day this year. They expect to spend $226.58 on average, up from the previous record of $199.38 from last year. That obviously includes everything, right? Mm-hmm. The meal, mm-hmm. the presents.
4: Cards, if you're doing something. We're going to go see a movie, I think.
3: Those kind of things.
4: Whatever your activities are, food.
3: The top people we're buying gifts for on Father's Day are your dad or your stepdad.
4: Mm-hmm. Grandpa's.
3: Husband. Son.
4: Who's a dad.
3: Brother, who might be a dad. Mm-hmm. Friend or grandfather. Mm-hmm. All those people getting gifts. And the most popular gifts are greeting cards.
4: Is that a gift? That's the card that goes with the gift, isn't it? Send dad a card and that's all there is. I understand that. I guess that happens.
3: Clothing.
4: They are $8, by the way.
3: Yeah, greeting cards aren't cheap. Clothing, socks, new shirt, funny shirt, right? Number one dad, mm-hmm. those kind of things. A special outing. So like a dinner, maybe a picnic, maybe a, ball
4: dad's
3: game.
4: Dad's into
3: like
4: ball
3: gym,
4: game.
3: Going to a ball game.
4: Golf if dad's into going out on the
3: gift
4: course.
3: Gift cards.
4: Yeah.
3: Very easy. Oh, dad rides motorcycles. Here you go. Here's a Harley gift card. And personal care items. So.
4: A nose hair trimmer?
3: Yeah, maybe. Or a shaver. Maybe like some sort of Gillette micro screen razor or something like that.
5: My father worked in profanity the way other artists might work in oils or clay. It was his true medium, a master.
3: What does your dad actually want, though? Recent post on Reddit asking dads, what do you actually want for Father's Day? And dads, they showed out. Let you know exactly what they want. One guy said, quote, to be able to spend time with my family and not be expected to go out to a meal with my in-laws. This dude doesn't want to be with his wife's parents.
4: Can we do something with us and not them?
3: Yeah.
4: Us and not them.
3: Unless they're paying, then I'll suffer through it, right? If they're going to pay and pick up the tab, then I'll suffer through it. But that dad really enjoys time with his family,
4: us
3: but not her family.
4: Not them.
3: One dad, very simple, three words.
4: What?
3: In cake? Response to
4: wants
3: dads,
4: cake.
3: What do you actually want for Father's Day? This one dad said, quote, a day off. I just want a day off. This guy, I like the simplicity of it all. Go to a baseball game, mm-hmm. eat some hot dogs, and enjoy time with my kids away from screens.
4: Embrace that.
3: Get those kids away from those tablets. The phones, the TVs.
4: Go spend some time at the ballpark.
3: The laptops,
4: together.
3: Whatever
4: you guys,
3: they got.
4: You all like baseball. It'll be fun together.
3: One dad said, I love to go on long hikes with my kids.
4: Yeah, we did that almost every year. We would always go on a hike on Father's Day.
3: I like this guy, this dad. He's got it right up. He's got it right in the wheelhouse here. I want to pack a cooler and go to a local park. Set up a small grill, cook some burgers, drink a beer or two.
4: Yeah, toss the frisbee around maybe.
3: Hang out with my wife and my daughter.
6: He may have been your father, boy, but he wasn't your daddy.
3: Yeah.
4: Some frolf, do some frisbee golf or
3: something. A Reddit thread asking dads what they actually want for Father's Day, which is coming up on Sunday, so don't forget. To play a round of golf with my son and my father, some nice weather, a great cheeseburger, some cold beers.
4: Mm-hmm. Asking Mike last night, what do you want me to cook on Sunday night?
3: Steak.
4: Maybe some ribs, he said. Ribs.
3: One dad, very unique. His response, he wants a sword.
1: Just plain and simple. You know what I could use right now is a sword, a really nice sword.
4: I've always wanted one. Nobody ever listens to me when I say that. They go, no, you don't.
1: Well, I think there's this, and I don't know how many comedians and movies and TV shows need to explain this. Men, for the most part, are very simple creatures. And when we say we want something, that's exactly what we want. Don't overthink it. Just get us what we want.
4: He's been saying sword for a long time.
1: If the guy has been talking about swords since day one, get him a friggin' sword. Stop it. Don't get him some underwear and socks or anything like that. He wants a sword.
4: I would like a battling blade. That's what I'm asking for, please.
1: I want to be able to protect my family at the drop of a hat.
4: Or
1: I want to
4: just hang it up on the wall.
1: Yes,
4: so
1: I can grab it. And some intruder comes in and I don't have access to the shotgun. I can grab the sword, the saber.
4: Not into martial arts. I'm just into the sword.
1: Well, this guy wants a sword. One guy says, I love my family, but I'm also an introvert. So the perfect day would be my wife leaving with the kids at dawn and not coming back until bedtime. Which is sort of like a almost like a Mother's Day thing. Like, you know what? If you could just let me have a day to myself with no kids or distractions. This guy, I like this. This is good. One father said, I just want a handmade card and to smoke meat all day. Smoke meat every day.
4: Mm-hmm. Kick back by the grill or the smoker or whatever and
1: one guy
4: enjoy
1: said,
4: yourself.
1: A pressure washer.
4: Dude, I'm telling you that. I know I'm not necessarily a traditional mother, but that was one of the best Mother's Day gifts I ever got was my power washer.
1: I know you love it.
4: I do love it.
1: Last but not least, this list of dads answering the question, what do you actually want for Father's Day? This guy said, quote, I just want to be listened to without having to repeat myself.
4: What?
1: Huh?
4: Huh?
1: What?
4: What?
1: Huh?
4: No, you don't.
1: Yeah. Go ask your mother.
7: Going to play a wonderful game called Who is Your Daddy and What Does He Do?
1: Father's Day on Sunday. Don't forget Dad. Get him something. Get him a sword. Smoke some meats. Get him some beers. Whatever.
4: Get him a sword. I don't know. You might want to know if he's into swords before you do that. Get that guy a sword.
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1: Father of mine, tell me, where have you been?
2: Oh, Father's Day. Where have you been? Where'd you go, Dad? Left for a pack of smokes and never showed back up.
3: Is this
2: up.
3: A cats in the cradle thing that we're
2: and
3: doing here?
2: And the cats in the cradle and the silver spoon. Little boy blue and the man on the moon. When you're coming home, son, I don't know when.
3: Just like you, Dad. Oh, God.
2: Want to be just like
3: regrets.
2: You. Father's Day, of course, on Sunday. We've been talking about that. And some of the don't tell mom moments. I'm sure Mike has had several of those.
3: I'm sure.
2: Because you're an overbearing, crazy person.
3: That is not a true statement.
2: And it's a lot easier just to hide things from you than
3: but
2: to
3: I'm
2: deal with your
3: that there
2: insanity.
3: Have been things that he has hit, yes.
2: Oh, yeah.
3: I'm sure of it.
2: A lot of this is treats and snacks and
3: breaking the
2: good
3: rules.
2: Good cop, bad cop,
3: you
2: right?
3: Wish,
2: you're
3: yeah.
2: the you're the fun police, right? You're as the mom, you have to be the fun police.
3: This is chocolate cake for breakfast? Is this the...
2: Well, let's not do that because we all know where
3: I
2: that
3: know.
2: This came from a dad. This is, again, another Reddit thread asking dads and kids to share their don't tell mom moments. One dad said, while building an outdoor playset for my five-year-old, I drilled a screw completely through a board and into my shoe, barely stopping. Just as it broke skin, I dropped a string of profanities right in front of my child. We are sworn to secrecy until this day.
3: Mm-hmm.
2: Well, we've got a coworker who lets his kids swear whatever they want when they're around dad, but they can't do it around mom. That's a genius rule. Because what's better than hearing your kids swear? Being the only one who hears it, right? Another dad said, my four-year-old son randomly walked into the kitchen at 3 a.m. and saw me eating ice cream.
3: Yeah, of course.
2: So I got him a bowl and we were whispering saying, don't tell mom.
3: Yeah.
2: Well, yeah, again. Fun police. If mom came down
3: ice
2: here and caught us eating ice cream,
3: mm-hmm.
2: Well, he caught me, and the best way to not have him tell
3: is also to hold the secret.
2: Even though he's probably going to tell, because that's what kids do. They're terrible at keeping secrets. One kid said, I was with my dad, and we thought it was a good idea to start a small fire on a wooden porch. We thought we put it out, but the wind must have kicked up because we came outside the next day, and there was a giant hole burned into the porch. Lucky your whole house didn't burn down.
3: Mm-hmm, mm-hmm.
2: My dad just told me, hey, don't tell your mom, I'll get it fixed. Yeah. A dad said he was off on Fridays. His wife worked, so he would take his four-year-old daughter out for breakfast, and then they'd go on an adventure together.
3: I love that.
2: Kept it to themselves so mom didn't get FOMO. You're missing out.
3: I love that so much.
2: Well, yeah, you got to have these little side yes. quests with your kids, right? I don't even have kids, and I know that.
3: Mm-hmm.
2: This dad, this is kind of like my dad sort of did this. I took both kids out at about 13 to show them how to drive, just in big empty parking lots mm-hmm. or in the neighborhood, but mm-hmm. they loved it, and I enjoyed a little secret with them for a while. This one's funny. This is from a kid. Don't tell mom moments.
3: Mm-hmm.
2: My parents helped me out with rent during college. My mom usually sent the check, but my dad did it once and botched my name. He wrote Alicia, A-L-I-C-I-A, instead of Alyssa, A-L-I-S-S-A.
3: That's so, real wrong.
2: So it wasn't just the spelling. It also changes the sound of
3: yes,
2: the word.
3: Yes, you know what your daughter's name is, right?
2: The daughter continues and says, quote, I didn't notice until I was at the bank and the teller had to call to confirm. My dad answered and literally said the words, don't tell your mother about this.
3: Dad,
2: my name is not Alicia. It's Alyssa.
3: I'm 24 years old. How
2: I'm
3: do you not
2: college.
3: Know that by now?
2: Yes.
3: How do you not know that? Oh, the money thing I know happens all the time.
2: Oh, yeah. Here's a little money.
3: Or go to
2: don't
3: them when they need mother yeah. money. And I
2: you
3: don't
2: know who's got the money
3: know,
2: and who's open with yeah,
3: yes.
2: the dad, not mom.
3: They know it's the weak spot, man. Oh, yeah. They know it.
2: Oh, yeah. Wow.
3: I helped her out with rent this month. When were we going to... I don't mind, but when were we going to talk about the fact
2: never,
3: that my dad...
2: Never. I'm the good guy. You're the bad guy.
3: Yes.
2: That's how it works.
3: Yes, Dad.
2: I got it. Dad's got to have it. Dad's got to shine. He's got to shine. Let him shine, all right? Seriously. Speaking of money and saving money, Father's Day, of course, on Sunday. If you're looking to save a couple of bucks for Dad or for yourself if you're taking yourself out. Lots of places. Obviously, these are mostly national chains. I will once again reiterate to support your local businesses and restaurants and bars and all the places. Go there first. But if you are trying to save some money and you're going to a national type place, you might want to check these out. Chipotle Rewards members can get a free side or topping of cilantro lime sauce. 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Marco's Pizzas, right? Those are in a lot of different areas. Just in time for Father's Day, Marco's Pizza serving up their New York-style pizza for a limited time, starting at $13.99 with a code. You got to use the code GETNY. People in some locations will pay a little bit more, California and Vegas. A whole bunch of other ones, coffees and restaurants.
3: Crumble
2: and
3: Cookies is Crumble doing cookies. Some stuff.
2: Yep.
3: Jimmy John's.
2: Father's Day deals.
3: If you're interested at all, and Seven Brews got a free brewsy thing, which is what you put your drink in. The DoorDash is doing something too. So,
2: yep. Got a text from Lenore. Where'd your dad go? Lenore says, mine went 6 feet under. I can laugh about it now. I never remember when Dad's Day is because I don't need to.
3: Don't have a dad in your life at all, then I would assume no other.
2: Brenda texted in, said recommended getting your father a flamethrower. I have yet to use mine, but I'm getting closer and closer by the day. And I can tell you I have a lot of excitement about that. Excitement that I didn't have about a lot of things, but now I have it. Mike wondering where Frank Reynolds from Sunny in Philadelphia was on the list of best TV dads. He didn't make the list.
3: Well, it was the top 15. He might have been on the list, but it wasn't within the 15 that we had on the top.
2: But Father's Day on Sunday, don't forget about Dad. Get him something. A sword, whatever.
3: I think that might have been just that one guy wants a sword. Is that a universal?
2: Listen to him. If he says he wants a sword,
3: yes,
2: that's exactly what you should get him.
3: Yes. No, I'm not arguing with that.
2: Don't get him something that you think he wants. Get him what he actually wants.
3: Mm-hmm. No, I'm not disagreeing with that.
2: We're usually very direct when we tell people what we're not going to leave clues and hints and allegations and things better left unsaid. We're going to tell you directly, this is what I want.
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4: 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I listen to it every morning.
2: Forget to set your alarm this morning. Here's what you missed.
5: Oh, I love them.
6: One dad, very unique. His response, he wants a sword. Just plain and simple. You know what I could use right now is a sword. A really nice sword.
7: I've always wanted one. Nobody ever listens to me when I say that. They go, no, you don't.
6: Well, I think there's this, and I don't know how many comedians and movies and TV shows need to explain this. Men, for the most part, are very simple creatures. And when we say we want something, that's exactly what we want. Don't overthink it. Just get us what we want.
7: He's been saying sword for a long time.
6: If the guy has been talking about swords since day one, get him a friggin' sword. Stop it. Don't get him some underwear and socks or anything like that. He wants a sword.
7: I would like a battling blade. That's what I'm asking for, please.
6: I want to be able to protect my family at the drop of a hat.
7: Or
6: I want to
7: just hang it up on the
6: wall.
7: Yes,
6: I can grab it. And some intruder comes in and I don't have access to the shotgun. I can grab the sword, the saber.
7: Not into martial arts. I'm just into the sword.
6: Well, this guy wants a sword.
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1: Forget to set your alarm this morning. Here's what you missed.
4: Oh, I love them.
5: One dad, very unique. His response, he wants a sword. Just plain and simple. You know what I could use right now is a sword. A really nice sword.
4: I've always wanted one. Nobody ever listens to me when I say that. They go, no, you don't.
5: Well, I think there's this, and I don't know how many comedians and movies and TV shows need to explain this. Men, for the most part, are very simple creatures. And when we say we want something, that's exactly what we want. Don't overthink it. Just get us what we want.
4: He's been saying sword for a long time.
5: If the guy has been talking about swords since day one, get him a friggin' sword. Stop it. Don't get him some underwear and socks or anything like that. He wants a sword.
4: I would like a battling blade. That's what I'm asking for, please.
5: I want to be able to protect my family at the drop of a hat.
4: Or
5: I want to
4: just hang it up on the
5: wall.
4: Yes,
5: I can grab it. And some intruder comes in and I don't have access to the shotgun. I can grab the sword, the saber.
4: Not into martial arts. I'm just into the sword.
5: Well, this guy wants a sword.
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There's Nirvana with Lithium here on Your Rock Station, 95.7 The Rock. What up, dudes? My name is Bags. We'll get you some Motley Crue here in a bit after Rockfest music from Pretty Reckless. Here's When I Wake Up.

0: Motley Crue here on your rock station, 95.7 The Rock. Looking for a new King of the Cans. Riverfest is coming up Wednesday, July 1st through the 4th, and you have an opportunity to be rock royalty. We're going to make you the King of the Cans. 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

0: Eye of the Storm from 5FDP on 95.7 The Rock. Bags is my name. Our Brewers fell to the Guardians yesterday, losing 4-2. Ah, whatever, that's fine. We still won the series. I mean, yes, I would have really enjoyed a sweep there. But isn't that every series? Yeah, 2 out of 3 ain't bad. Bob, Brewers will continue the action now. A little bit of a tough test because we got the Braves, and we are on the road for this series. Brewers-Braves, 6:15 tonight. You can check the action on our sister station, WKTY AM 580, 96.7 FM. Playing one of the best teams in Major League Baseball this weekend, so if the Brewers can take at least 2 out of that, I'd say, doesn't that sort of make us the best team in baseball?
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2: 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Here's what you missed.
5: Oh, I love them.
6: One dad, very unique. His response, he wants a sword. Just plain and simple. You know what I could use right now is a sword. A really nice sword.
5: I've always wanted one. Nobody ever listens to me when I say that. They go, no, you don't.
6: Well, I think there's this, and I don't know how many comedians and movies and TV shows need to explain this. Men, for the most part, are very simple creatures. And when we say we want something, that's exactly what we want. Don't overthink it. Just get us what we want.
5: He's been saying sword for a long time.
6: If the guy has been talking about swords since day one, get him a friggin' sword. Stop it. Don't get him some underwear and socks or anything like that. He wants a sword.
5: I would like a battling blade. That's what I'm asking for, please.
6: I want to be able to protect my family at the drop of a hat.
5: Just hang it up on the
6: wall. Yes, I can grab it and some intruder comes in and I don't have access to the shotgun. I can grab the sword, the saber.
5: Not into martial arts. I'm just into the sword.
6: Well, this guy wants a sword.
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0: Soundgarden here on 95.7 The Rock. Let's take a very quick look at that weather forecast. Tonight, looking clear for the overnight. Should drop to a low near 55. Tomorrow, sunny with a high of 78. Sunday, looking cloudy in 73. And then Monday, sunny in 76. Dude, I'll take these 70s for as long as we can get them. July's coming. I know this isn't going to last, but for now, my chubby ass will take some 70 degrees while I can get it. Back to The Rock in a bit with Sleep Token. Caramel is next.
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KOD with the Youth of the Nation here on 95.7 The Rock. How's it going, folks? My name is Bags. In just a little bit here, we'll do our 60-second scoop, let you know what's going on in the world of rock after Ozzy, which, by the way, 60-second scoop got some interesting stuff on Glenn Danzig. So we'll talk about that in a bit. Right now, it's Ice Nine Kills.

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1: According to Hollywood Reporter, Glenn Danzig is going to direct an adaptation of his medieval horror comic Hellmask. The film currently casting and planning on going in production in August. Danzig's original comic is set in a medieval backdrop with dark magic, armored warriors, and massive bloody battle scenes, according to the official description. Hellmask follows a violent supernatural tale steeped in gothic atmosphere. So Danzig did a comic and now he's doing a movie about it. Well, I guess Rob Zombie got away with it.
0: That's The Scoop on 95.7 The Rock.
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0: Don't want to go home tonight. Little 3 days grace here on 95.7 The Rock. Coming up on Monday, going to be Hair Metal Monday. So if you didn't get all you needed from 80s Fest last Saturday, every Monday, right at 9 a.m., we'll play a tune from Rat, Firehouse, Warrant, Skid Row, Cinderella, Def Leppard, Motley Crue. We'll pick one of them. And then we'll also pick one of you to win a gift card to the Breakfast Club and Pub right here in downtown La Crosse. Love that spot, too. I actually helped open that place, and I like seeing it succeed, and I like working with them again. I'm glad I'm out of the kitchen now. But great bunch of people at Breakfast Club and Pub. We're going to hook you up with a gift card there. And then everybody gets to hear some Hair Metal Mondays just after 9 every single Monday on Rock Mornings with Brian and Gene, here and only on 95.7 The Rock.
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Offspring going to tear the house down for the Saturday show of Rockfest as they headline. It's Self-Esteem on 95.7 The Rock. Hey, here's another band you'll see at Rockfest. Here's Autumn Kings with their latest called Gone, Gone, Gone.

Saliva here on 95.7 The Rock. Let's take a very quick look at that weather forecast. Tonight, looking cloudy for the overnight. Should drop to a low near 55. Tomorrow, looking sunny with a high of 78. Sunday, sunny and 73. And then Monday, looking sunny and 76. Coming up at 420, we'll do our 420 hit of the day, brought to you by Happy Days Farm right here in La Crosse, 717 Rose Street. Before we get to all of that, I will get you guys some Foo Fighters and Pantera next. 95.7.

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0: White Stripes here on 95.7 The Rock. How's it going, dudes? My name is Bags. We'll do some Bush here in just a bit. Then we'll talk about the rock stop that happens in about an hour. Right now, it's Beartooth.
1: Got the world in my hands. Never felt so alone.

0: Everything Zen from Bush on 95.7 The Rock. We will be rock stopping it in about an hour here, less than an hour. Your next chance at that 2026 Harley-Davidson Heritage Solo is going to be at Rudy's Poor Choices over in Coon Valley. So we're taking a trip over to Coon Valley tonight. You want to get qualified for the Harley, meet me there, grab a couple of drinks, grab something to eat. Enjoy a Friday evening. Again, Rudy's Poor Choices in Coon Valley, home of the Rock Stop from 5 to 6:35. 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
5: Oh, I love them.
6: One dad, very unique. His response, he wants a sword. 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You know what I could use right now is a sword. A really nice sword.
5: I've always wanted one. Nobody ever listens to me when I say that. They go, no, you don't.
6: Well, I think there's this, and I don't know how many comedians and movies and TV shows need to explain this. Men, for the most part, are very simple creatures. And when we say we want something, that's exactly what we want. Don't overthink it. Just get us what we want.
5: He's been saying sword for a long time.
6: If the guy has been talking about swords since day one, get him a friggin' sword. Stop it. Don't get him some underwear and socks or anything like that. He wants a sword.
5: I would like a battling blade. That's what I'm asking for, please.
6: I want to be able to protect my family at the drop of a hat.
5: Or
6: I want to
5: just hang it up on the
6: wall. Yes, I can grab it. And some intruder comes in and I don't have access to the shotgun. I can grab the sword, the saber.
5: Not into martial arts. I'm just into the sword.
6: Well, this guy wants a sword.
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1: 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As for the hit of the day, I thought I would throw down some president. This is a guy, but he obviously has a band with him that I have heard quite a lot about in the last 6 months, even though he's been around for a little bit. Just suddenly out of nowhere, he became hyper popular. And I can kind of see why, because this song is a bit of a banger. President Would Destroy Me is your 420 hit of the day, brought to you by Happy Days Farm on 95.7 The Rock.

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Right now, throwing down new rock from a group of very awesome dudes that we got the chance to hang out with way back in January when they played the La Crosse Center as part of Riverfront Revolt. They opened up the Saturday show and are part of the reason why my knees were killing me for the next 3 days afterwards. The band I'm talking about, Nonpoint, their latest called Is It, now on The Rock.

0: Buck Cherry here on 95.7 The Rock. Let's take a very quick look at that weather forecast. Tonight, looking clear for the overnight. A chance for a thunderstorm as well. Should drop to a low near 57. Tomorrow, beautiful. Sunny with a high of 78. Sunday, cloudy and 73. And then Monday, looking partly sunny with a high of 76. Road rage coming up in a bit. We're also going to be rock stopping it at Rudy's Poor Choices over in Coon Valley. Before we get to all of that, we'll get you some Sabaton and Nothing More together next on The Rock.
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Evanescence here on 95.7 The Rock. What up, my dudes? My name is Bags. It's the road rage as I drive your guys' slightly less grumpy asses home from work. I mean, it is Friday. No reason to be super grumpy. And we're rock-stopping it right now. Rudy's Poor Choices over in Coon Valley. Come by and see me and get qualified for that 2026 Harley-Davidson Heritage Solo. We'll learn more about that after Daughtry. Right now. Daughtry? It's Daughtry. I'm going to play some Daughtry in a minute, fellas. Boy, I have no idea why I said it like that. But it was kind of fun. Can we do it one more time? Daughtry. Anyway, that's coming up after Nirvana.

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1: 95.7 The Rock. My name is Bags, hanging out here at Rudy's Poor Choices until 6:35 for The Rock Stop tonight. Trying to get somebody qualified for that 2026 Harley-Davidson Heritage Solo that someone's going to go home with at the end of this summer. While you're here at Rudy's, enjoy a drink. And something you should probably know about this place to make some stand out a little bit, they are furry friends friendly. I didn't know how else to put that, but you can bring your four-legged companions when you come in here. I know we've got some people that come along on rock stops and like to bring their doggos along. Feel free to do that here. Not just for the rock stop, but anytime. Then, of course, grab a couple of drinks and wind down for the day, and then maybe also get qualified for that 2026 Harley-Davidson Heritage Solo. Again, hanging out here at Rudy's Poor Choices in Coon Valley until 6:35 for the 95 days of summer, brought to you by Great River Harley-Davidson, Pasture Pride Cheese, Higher Heating and Air Conditioning, and 95.7 The Rock.
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Metallica on 95.7 The Rock. We will do some Audio Slave here in just a bit. Then we'll check back in at the Rock Stop over at Rudy's Poor Choices here in Coon Valley. 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This song called Starless. 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

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The car in front of you, on the other hand, does not. It's the Road Rage, 95.7

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1: 95.7 The Rock. My name is Bags, hanging out here at Rudy's Poor Choices until 6:35 for The Rock Stop tonight. Trying to get somebody qualified for that 2026 Harley-Davidson Heritage Solo that someone's going to go home with at the end of this summer. While you're here at Rudy's, enjoy a drink. And something you should probably know about this place to make them stand out a little bit: they are furry friends friendly. I didn't know how else to put that, but you can bring your four-legged companions when you come in here. I know we've got some people that come along on rock stops and like to bring their doggos along. Feel free to do that here. Not just for the rock stop, but anytime. Then, of course, grab a couple of drinks and wind down for the day, and then maybe also get qualified for that 2026 Harley-Davidson Heritage Solo. Again, hanging out here at Rudy's Poor Choices in Coon Valley until 6:35 for the 95 days of summer, brought to you by Great River Harley-Davidson, Pasture Pride Cheese, Higher Heating and Air Conditioning, and 95.7 The Rock.
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The Warning with Kerosene here on 95.7 The Rock. We are still rock stopping it at Rudy's Poor Choices in Coon Valley. Come by and see me and maybe get qualified for that 2026 Harley-Davidson Heritage Solo. Right now, the road rage continues with Chili Peppers.

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0: You'll see them at Rockfest this summer. It's pretty reckless on 95.7 The Rock. Not only is Taylor Momsen, like, super, super nice eye candy, that girl's got some lungs. What you hear over the radio and when you're listening in your car or at home, that's not a studio doing that. That girl's got a voice. I love her to pieces, too. Let's take a quick look at that weather forecast tonight. Looking clear for the overnight, although we might see a thunderstorm sneak in. Should drop to a low near 57. Tomorrow, sunny and 78. Sunday, cloudy and 73. And then Monday looks sunny with a high of 76. We're wrapping up the road rage in a bit. I will do our Flashback Friday starting at 6. Give you an entire block of old school rock. And then we are still rock stopping it at Rudy's Poor Choices in Coon Valley until 6:30. Let's keep it going on 95.7 The Rock. STP next.
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0: 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My name is Bags, hanging out here at Rudy's Poor Choices until 6:35 for the Rock Stop tonight. Trying to get somebody qualified for that 2026 Harley-Davidson Heritage Solo that someone's going to go home with at the end of this summer. While you're here at Rudy's, enjoy a drink. And something you should probably know about this place that makes them stand out a little bit, they are furry friends friendly. I didn't know how else to put that, but you can bring your four-legged companions when you come in here. I know we've got some people that come along on rock stops and like to bring their doggos along. Feel free to do that here. Not just for the rock stop, but anytime. Then, of course, grab a couple of drinks and wind down for the day, and then maybe also get qualified for that 2026 Harley-Davidson Heritage Solo. Again, hanging out here at Rudy's Poor Choices in Coon Valley until 6:35. 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

City Nights from Scorpions on 95.7 The Rock, part of our Flashback Friday. Every single Friday, I get you guys an entire block of old school rock. Of course, it was great having 80s Fest at MGV last weekend, seeing Quiet Riot and Slaughter, Sebastian Bach and Stephen Piercy. Hell of a freaking day, my man. Dude, the 80s is what I grew up on. I grew up in the 80s. That was my time as a child. That's why I went and took my kids to the Masters of the Universe movie last Sunday. I had a whole ass 80s weekend last weekend. And I loved every bit of it, too. We're still rock-stopping it at Rudy's Poor Choices in Coon Valley. Right now, it's Extreme with Wholehearted.

on pushing, babe, like I've never known before. No, you want a crazy child.

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1: 95.7 The Rock. My name is Bags, hanging out here at Rudy's Poor Choices until 6:35 for the Rock Stop tonight, trying to get somebody qualified for that 2026 Harley-Davidson Heritage Solo that someone's going to go home with at the end of this summer. While you're here at Rudy's, enjoy a drink, and something you should probably know about this place to make some stand out a little bit. They are furry friends friendly. I didn't know how else to put that, but you can bring your four-legged companions when you come in here. I know we've got some people that come along on Rock Stops and like to bring their doggos along. Feel free to do that here. Not just for the Rock Stop, but anytime. Then, of course, grab a couple of drinks and wind down for the day, and then maybe also get qualified for that 2026 Harley-Davidson Heritage Solo. Again, hanging out here at Rudy's Poor Choices in Coon Valley until 6:35 for the 95 days of summer, brought to you by Great River Harley-Davidson, Pasture Pride Cheese, Higher Heating and Air Conditioning, and 95.7 The Rock.
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0: Godsmack here on 95.7 The Rock. Just a little reminder that if you guys missed the Rock Stop today, we still got a full summer of Rock Stops ahead of us. Tomorrow, we're going to be at the Vault in Rockland from noon to 1:35. 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

0: something wicked from Breaking Ben on 95.7 The Rock. Let's take a very quick look at that weather forecast. Tonight, looking clear for the overnight. Chance for a thunderstorm, though. Should drop to a low near 57. Tomorrow, beautiful, man. Sunshine and 78. Sunday, cloudy and 73. And then Monday, sunny with a high of 76. My name is Bags. I'm getting my booty up out of here. Lou Brutus and Hard Drive XL, brought to you by Smokes for Less, starts at 7. Before I hit the door, I'll get you guys some Metallica. I'll get you guys some Evanescence. And I'll squeeze in some Pearl Jam, too. It's all coming up on 95.7 The Rock. You guys have yourselves a lovely rest of your evening.
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